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It's a John show. Here's what we do. We take a moment from life, and then you tell us in that moment in life the song that you remember. Tonight, I want you to share the song that reminds you of a night that went completely off the rails. 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

104.5. We're doing Adventures in Audio. Thank you for being here tonight. We're looking for the song that reminds you of a night that went completely off the rails. Probably college, right? I mean, we're all grown-ups now. Kyle says Mr. Brightside by the Killers. He said it was supposed to be one drink. Ended up closing the bar and missing work the next day. Not good, Kyle. Devin says, yeah, by Usher. Someone suggested Shots, and that's where the story gets blurry. Amanda says, All the Small Things by Blink-182. Started singing on a table, and security was not impressed. Chris says, Into Club by 50 Cent. Walked in feeling like a VIP, left without his jacket or his dignity. And Sarah, this is such a great song. Party Up in Here by DMX. Like, that song's playing, something bad's happening. She said things escalated very fast, and they politely got asked to leave. Yep, those nights went off the rails. And that's another edition of Adventures in Audio in the Books. Freak 90.5.

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You need to be paying attention. 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
1: I was on the phone with Gina, and I heard her swearing at her puppy.
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2: There's
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3: Oh, my God.
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1: We were told that that wasn't going to be the case.
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2: Was going to be.
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1: She's pretty big.
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3: Well, that's huge.
2: But she was
3: I'd be intimidated.
2: She was
1: Craig's
2: 3 pounds.
1: Craig's dog takes dumps bigger, yeah.
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101.5. Tomorrow, wake up with the Woody Show. Mix of sun and cloud for your Friday. Small chance of showers and a thunderstorm in the afternoon. High of 28. And the humidex is going to feel like 34. 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

0: 905-874-9050. You can text us, be part of the show. On hold, I see Bob is here. Hey, Bob.
1: John, this is crazy.
0: Okay.
1: Indiana police in this place, more than $30,000 seized in massage parlor raids.
0: Really?
1: It gets weirder.
0: How's that?
1: The raids took place after a detective got four penis massages.
0: What?
1: The undercover investigator wanted to go for five, but was simply too tired. There was no happy ending to this story.
0: No.
1: Oh, and Penis Massage is the name of my punk band.
0: I'm sure Penis Massage is the name of your punk band. And I'll be coming to see you when you're playing. Let me know. The Hip, ahead by a century. Freak 90.5.

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1: 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Imp-

0: 905-874-9050. But Susie, this popped into my head and I wanted to ask you, what's a good reminder for folks? Because sometimes we get caught up in our routines and whatnot. What's a reminder to people when it comes to, you know, the chugga chugga, the whoopee whoopee?
1: This is a fun reminder. Be open and game for whatever. Try everything twice. You never know if the first time is an outlier, either to the good or to the bad.
0: That's good advice. Sometimes it doesn't go so well. You're saying you get back on that horse and you try again. Something like that. Freak 90.5.

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1: Hey, John. I complain about grocery prices every single trip, but still refuse to switch brands because I'm emotionally attached to the same pasta sauce I've bought since 2009.
0: Oh, I'm trying to save money, except when it comes to my Coke Zero. I feel ya. Derek, what's your Peterborough confession tonight?
2: I always say, let's just do one drink because it sounds responsible, but I've never once actually meant it in my entire adult life.
0: It reminds me of my buddy Chris. 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He feels the motto should be reasonable. All right, thank you. You can text yours, 705. 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

8.5, I can tell you Sunday and Saturday look pretty nice. I'll wake up tomorrow with the Woody Show for your Friday, a mix of sun and cloud. High of 28, humidex at 34, slight chance of showers or a thunderstorm.

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A big victory for the Century 21 Lakers tonight as they took down Owen Sound by a score of 13-5. 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

Coming up on 11 o'clock on this Thursday, we've got some more great music coming your way. Earlier today, the Century 21 Lakers picked up a 13-5 victory over Owen Sound, improving their record on the season to 7-6. Here's the Imagine Dragons on Freak 90.5.

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Guys, here's your reminder that you probably forgot to put the seat down on the toilet. 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
1: Hey, good morning and good morning. Welcome to a brand new day. It is your Friday TGIF with Chris. It is the Wake Up Call, July the 10th. Hope you're off to a great start today and thanks for stopping by. It is Global Energy Independence Day today. It's Pina Colada Day. Pretty cool. Kitten Day, International Town Criers Day for this July the 10th. Let's head to the calendar. On this date, way back in 1040, according to legend, Lady Godiva rode naked on horseback through Coventry as part of a bargain to get her husband to ease taxes on the local residents. July the 10th, 1944, father of Medicare, Tommy Douglas became the seventh premier of the province of Saskatchewan. On this date, 1966, Orbiter 1 launched on its mission to the moon. Also on this date, 1968, Eric Clapton announced that the band Cream would be breaking up after a farewell tour. July 10th, 1975, that was the end of Cher's marriage to Greg Allman after only 10 days. July 10th, 1985, after causing an uproar by changing the formula on their classic soft drink, Coca-Cola announced it would resume selling the old formula Coke as Classic Coke. And on this date, 2018, Canadian artist Drake surpassed the Beatles' record for most singles in the Billboard Hot 100 with 7 from his album Scorpion against their 5. Celebrity birthdays today, Jessica Simpson turns 46. Speaking of Cher and the late Greg Allman's son, Elijah Blue, turns 50 today. Sofia Vergara is 54. Jeff Bergman turns 66 today. He's the modern-day voice of Bugs Bunny and Daffy Duck. Singer Neil Tennant from the Pet Shop Boys, 72 today. Underway on this Friday, July the 10th. Good morning and welcome. It's the Wake Up Call.
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0: to know what the hell is going on in the world? 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
1: Good morning and welcome back. Here's some things you might want to chat about around the water cooler today. Some headlines from the Emmy nominations. The Pitt dominated the nominations with 25. Hacks broke a record for most comedy series nods in a single year, and Rob Reiner received the posthumous nomination for The Bear. We found out yesterday singer Bonnie Tyler, total eclipse of the heart, of course, passed away suddenly in a Portugal hospital where she was being treated for an illness. She was 75. Do you have aphobia, which is the fear of living too long, or trypophobia? That's the fear of cracks and holes. The World Health Organization is projecting that new cancer cases will nearly double to 35 million by the year 2050. Well, the new revival of Little House on the Prairie is out on Netflix. Did you see it? What'd you think? A new study shows that sniffing chocolate, that's right, sniffing chocolate helps people push through their workout fatigue. This week is the annual World Santa Congress in Denmark, with Santas and Mrs. Clauses gathering for a four-day convention despite the European heat wave. The gathering offers a chance for professional Santas, not the real one, of course, to swap stories, compare beards, sharpen their craft, and compete in lighthearted contests months before anyone checks naughty or nice lists for the Christmas rush. Coming up next, we will head to the big screen for your Friday.
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1: Hey, good morning and welcome back. 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We'll kick it off with a horror movie. Rob Tappert, George Puller, Sam Raimi, Evil Dead Burn. 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It's a remake family show with Dwayne The Rock Johnson, Rena Owen, Thomas Kyle, and Disney's live action adaptation of the beloved Oscar nominated animated adventure. Moana answers the ocean's call and for the first time voyages beyond the reef of her island. Moana opening up in select theaters across North America today. And I'll give you one more. Gail Daughtry and the Celebrity Sex Pass. It's a comedy starring John Hamm, Sabrina Ipitiatori, Zoe Dutch. The small-town hairdresser Gail Daughtry is engaged to her devoted high school sweetheart, Tom. Her life takes a turn when a trip to a book signing leads to Tom meeting and sleeping with his celebrity past. That's opening up in select theaters across North America today. And those movies will have to deal with the likes of Minions and Monsters, which took top spot as of July the 5th, 36.4 million last weekend. Toy Story 5 in the second spot. Young Washington debuted in third last weekend, followed by Supergirl and Disclosure Day, rounding out the top five. Coming up Monday, we'll head back to the big screen. We'll check out the box office numbers from the weekend. It's Chris with you on your Friday.

and sink into the music like a gigantic musical beanbag chair. Yeah, now that you're stuck in the music beanbag chair, you've fallen right into our trap. Because beanbag chairs are hard to get out of. For

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1: Hey, welcome back. Have you ever been invited to be a part of a wedding party, whether it's a groomsman or bridesmaid? Maybe you've been asked to be a best man or maid or matron of honor. How would you feel if it cost you almost $5,000 to do it? A bride-to-be is getting plenty of attention online after reportedly telling her maid of honor that being in the wedding would cost nearly $4,700. The woman said she was thrilled when her best friend of 17 years asked her to serve as maid of honor. That excitement quickly faded when she received a spreadsheet detailing the expected expenses. The list reportedly included the dress, alterations, shoes, hair, makeup, bridal shower costs, a bachelorette Airbnb, flights, matching pajamas, gifts, decorations, and even an emergency wedding fund. When she explained that she simply could not afford the nearly $5,000 price tag because of rent, student loans, and recent car repairs, she says the bride was not sympathetic. According to the post, the bride replied that she wanted people who were all in and didn't want to spend the next year managing other people's limitations. Wow. She also reportedly insisted that money is part of showing up. Longtime Fred said she was left wondering whether years of loyalty had suddenly become less important than a wedding budget. Meanwhile, the rest of the bridal party appeared unfazed, with one bridesmaid reportedly sending Venmo requests for the Airbnb deposit almost immediately. The story sparked thousands of online comments, with many saying friendships should not come with a minimum spending requirement, especially one approaching $5,000. When I got married and I selected my groomsmen, there was no cost, no even thought of money involved in any of those selections. They were selected because they were my family and a huge part of my life. Simple as that. Wow, what a story that is. If I met the groom, or could be husband now, I would grab a $20 bill, pin it to his collar, and wish him the best of luck. That's going to do for the Wake Up Call on our Friday, July the 10th. Plenty more news, sports, weather, great programming on the way as our Friday rolls along. Join me on Monday. We'll open up a brand new week right across the province with the Wake Up Call starting at 5 a.m. That's all the time I have for you today, my friends. And as always, I thank you for yours. Have a great Friday. 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
1: Okay, maybe not all of them, but we've got at least a 60% average. 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
0: Class is now in session.
2: Everybody.
3: Good morning.
2: Today is July the 10th, 2026, and today is Friday.
4: Oh my God.
2: I know. I feel the same way.
5: Likewise.
2: Day five of five. We are the Woody Show. Woody, Greg, Woody. Menace.
6: Yeah.
2: We got Gina.
7: Yeah.
2: There's Seabass.
6: Yeah.
2: Sammy's here.
7: Hello.
2: Morgan's here. Jeff G.
8: Hey.
2: We got Vaughn. We got dumbass Tyler. Board's here. Menchie's here. Let's get through the morning as quickly as we can into that weekend.

0: So whatever we can do to get through this morning and into the weekend as quickly as possible, that is the goal today. Thank you for being here. 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If there's something or someone you'd like to have us mention when we get to your Friday check-in, just include that with your info. Most importantly, name and where around town you are, though. Mm-hmm. Send it on over to 22987. We got our dumbass contest will be the DUIQ. Get to the Friday fail stories. Also, some of the trending news headlines coming up. Birthday's porn a birthday here on this July 10th. It is World Kebab Day.
1: Delicious.
2: Oh, yeah.
0: Let me tell you what I don't like doing. I don't like making kebabs.
1: No.
3: Kind of a pain. Yeah.
0: Let me tell you why. Because when you grill them and they're on the skewer,
3: yeah.
0: I don't like, I feel like it's not getting cooked enough like in between, like even? where the two chunks of meat touch on the skewer.
2: Kind of pink right there, yeah.
0: Because that's always the pink spot.
3: Right.
4: You don't have to cram them together too hard if you don't want to.
0: Also, oh, no, but even if I'm saying if you have like, a piece of chicken, pepper.
1: And apparently you're not supposed to do that. You're supposed to do all veggies on one and all chicken on one because it gets undercooked.
2: Doesn't look
3: the
2: cool.
3: Onion's always undercooked.
4: Yeah.
2: Mm. Yeah, the presentation's
4: called the gram. Look into it.
2: Yeah.
0: National French Fry Day is today.
2: Oh, yeah.
0: Yes.
2: I like that. Yeah, what up? French fries.
0: It's Don't Step on a Bee Day.
1: Okay.
2: Do it.
1: I won't.
0: Which is good advice. National Motorcycle Day, Greg.
3: Rip.
0: Anything like that. National Pina Colada Day.
3: Ooh. Mm, that's a vacation drink.
0: And today's National Kitten Day.
1: Oh.
0: Okay. I got to tell you, I never really hated cats. They weren't my favorite, you know what I mean? But I never really hated them. And I think as time has gone on, I have less and less patience for cats and people who like cats.
1: Why? What do cats do to you?
5: Yeah, what's the problem?
0: You know what it is? It's by association. Because the people who I find to be, I'll find out someone is like, coworker or someone that you do business with or whatever. And they're like, man, this person sucks.
2: Yeah.
0: And you find out they're a cat person.
2: Mm-hmm. Yeah.
0: Why is it that always the most annoying and, you know, people, the most rotten people, why are they always cat people?
1: Good question.
5: Huh. I have not experienced that.
1: Yeah,
0: you haven't?
1: No, really? That was happening.
0: And also, cats just suck.
1: No, they. Mm-hmm.
0: I was just at my dad's for a week, and we were staying there. And the cat is, it's cute. You know what I mean? But this thing, he's got, we got new flooring for the house, but he's got like one area where it's carpeted, and the cat peed there. And so you have that smell, that cat pee. Yes. I don't care. Don't tell me nature's miracle or whatever. There is nothing that gets that out other than taking the carpet out or throwing the piece of clothing away or whatever. And
1: it's
0: you always have, even if it's like a subtle hint of the smell, it's always around.
1: Yeah.
0: My dad just got a new couch. It peed on the back of the couch, like the top of the back of the couch.
5: That's pretty rare for cats. I don't usually hear about them peeing all
1: Well,
5: around.
1: They like to mark new stuff, so also, he needs to stop getting new furniture.
0: My Aunt Chris, you just got like a new chair, like a new recliner chair.
1: Mm-hmm.
3: Scratched it up.
0: Had it for, I'll have to have her send her picture. Had it for less than 48 hours, and this thing was destroyed.
1: Yeah. Well,
0: because it came downstairs every morning and would just use its claws on the side of it.
3: Here's what I hate about cats.
0: So I'm like,
3: people.
0: You know what? I don't see any real need or purpose for cats.
3: Yeah.
0: So I just find that the people who are the most annoying and the most like.
3: Tend to have cats.
0: Yeah. The most unappealing. They're cat people. Why is that?
1: Well, at least they're not dressing their cats up.
0: Oh, some people do.
2: Some people do, and I've seen some walk their cats.
1: That's amazing. Yeah, how do you get them to do that?
0: That's the other one.
5: But why do they want to go outside?
2: Oh, I was just about to ask. Does your boyfriend walk his cat, Sammy?
5: He doesn't walk her, but he does have like a leash and harness for her so she can go outside. But he doesn't.
0: So it's not walking?
5: No, he doesn't walk her on the block.
4: So what is the outside? What are they doing? Yeah, what is that?
1: What's like tie it to the doorknob
0: ties it up outside for prey to come by and get it, or
5: well, not to come by and get it, but I guess just be outside.
1: Yeah, is it like chum?
5: Because you can't just let a cat outside; it's gonna just run around or get eaten or whatever.
0: Right.
5: And he doesn't have a yard or anything.
4: So again, is the leash is just, he just lets it out there for a couple hours?
5: Not a couple hours.
0: It sounds like he's taking it for a walk.
2: Yeah.
5: It does sound like that. I don't know.
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3: Yeah.
0: I'm Woody. That's Greg Gorey.
3: Hi, Woody.
0: We got Menace.
2: What up?
0: Gina Gratis here. Police very busy over the course of the Canada Day holiday, not only on the roads, but also trails and waterways. They were everywhere. Specifically on the water, boaters did enough stupid things to keep police very busy. They were handing out dozens of charges.
1: Oh, damn.
0: A lot of that stemmed from not wearing a life jacket, which, to me, that's your own problem. You know what I mean? If you're not wearing the life jacket... Yeah. Now, if you're having open alcoholic drinking and stuff and boating, that's not good because that affects other people.
3: Yeah. Sure.
0: You decide not to wear a life jacket and then you drown.
1: Yeah, they got to go fish you
0: that
1: out.
0: That seems to be your... But people love to fish.
3: Yeah.
0: But we got a whole write-up on what the police found over the weekend, but you can find it all on our website. Just go to ptbotoday.ca. Phones here, they're open, 877-44-WOODY. 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
1: The Woody Show is back.
3: Whoa.
0: All right, well, I got a story for, let's see, Greg.
3: Greg.
0: A story for Gina.
4: Ooh.
0: And something for you as well, Morgan.
4: Okay.
0: Who do we want to start with?
3: Me.
5: Okay. All right, me. Let's go, Greg.
0: Greg. Greg saw this story, thought of you.
3: Aw.
0: And it's bad news for anyone that maybe thought they could outrun a spider.
4: Oh, no.
0: The fastest one on Earth can move quicker than most people.
4: Oh, wait, what?
0: So the scientists, they put like almost 300 different species of spiders to the test in a lab to see which one, what's the world's fastest spider. And the winner was this huntsman spider. It's native to Australia.
4: Yeah, of course.
0: We don't know how their pie is. We don't know how their spiders are.
3: They're huge.
0: And thing has a top speed of a little over 8 miles an hour.
4: Damn.
0: 8 miles an hour for a spider.
4: And it's bigger than a grown man's hand. I'm looking at it right now.
3: Massive.
0: Damn.
4: No, thank you.
0: All right, so that's yours, Greg.
3: Okay, well, thanks. I loved it.
0: I like how you didn't let either one of the ladies go first.
3: No,
0: not very gentlemanly of you.
5: Yep.
3: I'll jump in.
4: Me next.
0: All right. Damn, Morgan.
4: That's okay.
0: Okay. How about this? Police in Ohio say they've solved a cold case murder from 1985. We know how much you love all the true crime stuff.
4: Yes.
0: So they reviewed some old evidence, including items that were originally discovered behind a Cracker Barrel in Georgia.
4: This story just keeps getting better.
0: So the victim was this guy, John Warren. He was a traveling auto parts salesman.
4: Okay.
0: And he was found dead inside his hotel room at a Holiday Inn. His super suite at the new at the time, 1985 Oldsmobile.
4: Wow.
3: Yeah.
0: Several other personal belongings he had disappeared by the time his body was found a few days later. Police in Georgia recovered some of his stuff behind the Cracker Barrel.
4: Damn.
0: Isn't that weird?
4: Very. Yeah.
0: All right. So the detectives, they chased down a bunch of leads at the time, but there wasn't sufficient evidence to move forward in the case. The investigation gets reopened in 2019. Everything resubmitted to the lab for analysis. Results of that identified this guy, Randy McAllister, who was indicted by a jury on aggravated murder charges.
4: Whoa.
0: So it took 40 years.
3: Oh my
4: Cold
3: God.
4: Cases are insane. Like, people who devote their life to finding these, they're heroes.
0: But props to the detective that opened the case, and props to the science for, you know, getting this a-hole arrested.
4: Yes.
0: Yeah, pretty crazy.
3: Wow, he went 40 years thinking, I did it.
5: I got away.
0: Yep. Morgan went 40 years having to wait for her story.
4: I know.
0: Thanks to the selfishness
3: of
0: Greg
3: and
0: Gina.
3: We are so rude.
6: Basically 60 now.
4: Elbow you out of the way.
0: All right, so... This is a fighting thing, just because I know how much you love fighting. I've not heard of this before, but apparently there are people that were very much aware of this. I guess now people are getting an inside look at these unsanctioned fights that are happening in New York City. It's called Knuckle Up Fight Club.
4: Yeah,
0: have you heard of it?
6: I've seen a few of these online,
0: So this guy, he goes by Chase. He started this club 7 years ago for two groups of people. Aspiring young boxers like yourself.
6: Love it.
0: They get a showcase of their talent. Well, untrained fighters get to work out real life grudges.
4: Oh, sweet.
0: And what they call beef fights.
4: Oh my God, that's awesome.
0: Yeah. And so it's a controlled setting, far less deadly than the streets, because people will like step in and go like, dude, I'm not going to let you kill this guy.
4: No weapons.
0: Whatever. So Chase had his teeth knocked out at 13 after he got jumped.
3: Oh, God.
0: He says the matches often end in mutual respect. Opponents, they shake hands. But it works this way. So he once helped these rival Bloods and Crips members settle their feud in the ring.
4: Okay.
5: All right.
0: And they say, unlike the underground scenes filled with smoke and dancers, Knuckle Up bans gambling, smoking, and distractions.
6: Boo.
0: Coaches note that sanctioned fights cost hundreds or even thousands of dollars.
6: Yeah.
0: Which makes Knuckle Up an affordable path to experience for young fighters,
6: you
0: right?
6: You know what? I think this is a great idea. It's a more healthy, I was not going to say healthy, but a healthier way to get out this quote-unquote
5: the illegal fighting.
4: Yeah, like Woody, you made best friends with the guy that you guys try to kick.
0: Yeah, well, that's how like boys are.
6: Gang-wise, in the ring.
5: It sounds like the guy's doing the Lord's work. Yeah.
0: There's a whole write-up about this in Greg's favorite magazine, GQ.
4: Oh,
3: do love it.
0: And if you're looking it up, it's Knuckle, because that's, how do you spell Knuckle, Menace?
5: Knuckle? Oh, K-N-U-C-K-L-E.
0: All right, good job.
4: Oh.
1: Yeah, this is the Woody Show.
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8: 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That's where Jordan is standing by to tell us what's happening today in Peterborough.
9: An investigation into the cause of a three-vehicle crash on Park Hill Road is ongoing. Police say the collision happened around 12:15 p.m. yesterday between Medical Drive and Monaghan Road and sent three people to hospital. Access to primary health care is growing in Peterborough, with several family physicians joining local medical practices this summer. The city says new patient spaces are now available at clinics including East City Medical Center, Valley View Medical, and Northcrest Pharmacy and Medical Center. The Lakeville Jazz Art and Craft Festival returns to Isabel Morris Park this weekend. We spoke with co-chair Al Grant.
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1: Wait, hold on.
0: Where am I?
3: The Woody Show.
1: Well, it's not a where am I game, but I do have a game. It's a game for Sammy.
2: Okay.
1: I'm going to give Sammy a name of a Lifetime movie.
2: Oh, Lifetime. All right.
1: I know. It's not Hallmark.
2: Yeah, I'm more of a Hallmark person.
1: No, I know. Okay. But you are, you know, Lifetime, Hallmark,
2: adjacent.
1: Like all that. Yeah. Yeah.
4: You're legally the same.
1: You're the closest person in this room who would be able to give us a,
2: yeah.
1: a good guess on these.
5: I would say that Lifetime is more kind of hood. They do like...
2: It's a little bit darker.
6: Aren't they the ones that go, Lifetime, television for women?
1: Yeah.
6: Mm-hmm. Okay.
1: So I'm going to give you the name of a Lifetime movie. You need to tell me if it's a real movie or just one that was made up.
2: Okay.
1: All right.
2: Mm-hmm.
1: Identity theft of a cheerleader.
2: Real.
1: That is a real Lifetime movie.
6: Oh, my God. I got to see that.
1: From 2019. Did that one first, obviously, you know, Sammy cheerleader. I figured maybe she saw it.
2: Mm-hmm. I don't think I did.
1: She was, let's see, maybe watching this one. Real or made up? Crowning at the Prom. Mm.
7: Look graphic.
6: Oh my God.
1: Crowning at the Prom.
6: I know.
1: Now, is it because she was prom queen?
2: No.
1: Or is it she having a baby?
2: Having a baby. And you know what? They did do a movie called Pregnancy Pact. So they might have done Crowning at the Prom.
7: Nice.
2: I'm going to say real.
1: Real.
6: Yes.
1: This is real.
6: I got to see that.
1: Crowning at the Prom. Mm. All right. Real Lifetime movie or just made up? Another Woman's Husband.
2: Made up.
1: That's a real one.
6: It sounds like what they would do.
1: It's 26 years old, but it's real. Real Lifetime or made up? Baby for Sale.
2: Real.
1: You think that's real?
2: Yeah.
1: Greg?
4: I would say real, yeah.
1: Real? It's real.
6: Yes. Yeah. These movies sound
1: 2004.
6: Awesome.
1: 2004. All right. Spoiler alert. These are all real.
6: Oh, I was starting to wonder.
7: Yeah, that sounds, man, Menace is right. They're really leaning more into like the murder porn genre as opposed to Hallmark, which is just like a cutesy love story.
2: They're Sam darker watches. For sure.
1: Is Lifetime the same network that had that show Snapped?
6: Oh.
2: No, I think that's ID.
6: Oh, maybe. I love that show.
1: Because it was all chicks like losing it and killing their husband or their boyfriend.
2: But Lifetime, I mean, would be right up Gina's alley for sure. Because
6: yeah, sounds
2: a lot
6: like
2: of it,
6: it
2: is based on true stories.
7: Right, so they dramatized the stuff that was on. Yeah.
6: Oh, Snapped is on Oxygen. That's the other one.
7: Yeah.
1: All right. Newlywed and Dead is a Lifetime movie from 2016. Stalked by My Doctor.
6: Whoa.
1: And that was like a whole series that ran from 2015 to 2021.
7: Yes, please.
1: Actual movie on Lifetime from 2017, From Straight A's to Triple X.
4: Yeah.
2: Wow.
4: Yeah.
2: That's awesome.
1: You know what I'm saying, Greg?
4: Hell yeah. That's what I'll watch tonight.

0: I just know I've seen
1: Mother May I Sleep with Danger.
0: Yeah, there's that. There's Mother May I Sleep with Danger, and I Now Pronounce You Dead, which is he kills her right after the wedding.
1: All right.
2: So you love murder.
0: I know.
1: She does. It's so weird.
0: I don't love murder, but I'm intrigued by this genre.
1: Cyber Seduction, His Secret Life in 2005.
0: Oh, I know that one. Oh, and wow. Sammy, this is why I knew I saw it. Mother May I Sleep with Danger starred Tori Spelling.
3: Oh,
0: that's why
3: okay.
0: I knew I'd seen it.
3: The Cyber Seduction one, he gets addicted to porn, I think, is that one.
4: Yeah, you notice the two people talking the most.
1: Well, Menace might have watched Lifetime at one point. Because he likes all that. He likes all that girly stuff.
4: I think Unsolved Mysteries was on Lifetime for quite a long time.
5: I think Menace likes real life drama, not reenacted drama.
0: Yeah. He likes, it's not really real life drama.
2: They probably did a Menendez Brothers one. They did that Betty Broderick one.
3: Yeah, they did one about a mom who I think kills another girl who's running for cheer captain.
0: Oh, that one was amazing.
3: That was a big one. Yeah.
0: Hold on.
1: All right, how about this?
3: She gets a hitman. She doesn't do it.
1: Ooh. Real or life Hallmark movie.
3: Yes. Okay.
1: Chasing Leprechauns.
3: No, that's not real.
1: That's real.
5: Where'd it gold at, though?
1: A real estate executive tries to save a company plant in Ireland by providing leprechauns, by proving leprechauns actually exist.
0: Okay.
3: I've not seen that one. What year was that?
1: 2012.
0: That's more Hallmark sounding.
1: How about this one? Love on a Limb.
3: Yes, I love that one.
1: That's
3: one with Ashley Williams. No, and she's trying to save a tree. So she's living in this tree and chaining herself to it.
1: It says a woman accidentally gets stuck in an oak tree protesting its removal, only to find love in the branches.
0: That's amazing. Yeah.
4: That came from
2: who?
0: There's Arrested Development with
2: her.
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1: 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It is the Woody Show.
4: Hey. Yeah.
1: I said good day.
4: Hello.
1: Good day. The winning continues here on Freak 90.5. We always have some really cool things for you to win because summer is for radio. But what about Blue Jays tickets, a barbecue, and some cash?
0: That sounds
2: good.
1: How you can win and more will all be revealed next week right here on this very mediocre radio program. The Woody Show here on Freak 90.5.

0: Dennis.
1: Yeah.
0: Gina Grad.
2: Yeah.
0: If you want to call in, great. We'd love that. 877-44-WOODY. You can send us a text if you'd like over to 22987. Yeah, I don't know why people hike. I don't see what the appeal is.
2: Oh, no.
3: Nothing good.
0: I just don't. We hear this is what we've been saying, yeah. Guys.
3: Very dangerous.
0: That's what we've been saying.
1: It can be fun.
2: Walking in nature.
1: I mean, it's not.
0: Give me an example of fun.
1: I mean, just seeing the scenery and the challenge in completing the hike. It's cool.
3: It's great exercise, yeah. Too. Like, oh, that's one of the things I love. Like, it burns
2: yeah.
1: Now, I'm not saying it can be pretty dangerous, too, if you don't, if you just go in there willy-nilly.
2: But at least you get a view and not just a gym treadmill.
0: Here's what you never hear about. Mm-hmm. You never hear about something like this happening to somebody who's watching, you know, Netflix.
2: Never.
0: On their couch.
3: Lying down.
0: Yeah, you never hear about this. And another example of why you just don't go hiking, guys. Couple found, finally. They were missing in a forest for a week. Ugh. They only had a little food on them because they were just planning for a little hike.
3: Short hike.
0: Mm-hmm. Yeah. So they had to, like, scour around for berries. They drank their own urine to avoid dying of thirst.
4: Good times.
0: Yeah. And while they were doing all that, a rescue team was sent out to look for them. And it took 6 days before they were finally found.
2: Oh.
3: And they were both okay, at least?
0: Yeah, they're safe and sound. Wow. They'll be fine in the long run, although it might ruin you for hiking.
2: Yeah, there will be no long runs.
0: Right, yeah, exactly.
1: I wouldn't do anything like that unless I had some type of device to communicate.
3: Yeah.
1: You know?
0: Well, I mean, now it's like a lot of the phones, Verizon, yeah. T-Mobile, I think AT&T, all of them have some kind of deal with like satellite
2: Starlink
0: service.
2: Or, yeah.
0: So as long as you have...
1: You can send a text out.
0: A view of the sky, which if you're hiking, I would imagine you would find a clearing or something, and you can...
1: Yeah, but just going in there with nothing, that's too crazy.
2: Well, like the movie, The True Story, 127 Hours.
3: That's the guy brutal movie
2: cut his own arm off to get out.
0: Yeah, never watched that.
2: Oh, that's probably for the best.
0: You know, because it sounds like a guy hiking, and I don't want
2: to. It is a guy. Well, it's a guy bike riding, but yeah.
3: I think you would love that movie.
0: Yeah.
3: All right, so then when it comes time to drinking your pee, like, do you tell your partner, like, hey, don't look, but I got to catch some pee now, or do you help each other out?
2: Or do you pee in their mouth?
3: Right.
0: Well, yeah, directly from the fountain.
3: From the tap.
0: Yeah, well, it's a survival
2: What's
0: thing.
2: What's on draft tonight?
0: Uh-huh. It's a survival thing. Yeah. Which I was just talking to Jeff G about this because, you know, he's new here, hasn't really heard my stories about the survival intervention thing that I got sent to as a teenager, which you can watch on Netflix. It's called Hell Camp Teen Nightmare. Mm. And even though that's not the specific program that I went to, it is exactly the same as the one that I went to. The one I went to was called SUWS, S-U-W-S, Southern Utah Wilderness School.
1: Yeah.
0: It's 3 weeks. You're out in the desert, hiking miles and miles a day. The time I was there was in the middle of winter, so it was hiking with snowshoes. You can see why I hate hiking.
2: Yes. Yeah. You should. You get
0: and the
2: a pass
0: idea
2: for
0: of
2: life.
0: Any of this, that's what I'm saying. So I'm sure it's ruined for them. But I was telling Jeff, if you want to watch something, and it's easier to watch this thing because you can't really tell it in a short form story. It's crazy. And between that and the boarding school, which... That's the other thing. I don't know if you saw the story. Provo Canyon is the boarding school in Utah where Paris Hilton says that she was abused as a teen.
1: Yeah.
0: And she's been doing a lot of campaigning against that stuff. Well, they just had their license revoked.
1: Oh, sweet. Yeah. I did see her on social media, like, posting about
2: it. Yeah, she testified
0: before
2: Congress. And
0: oh, yeah. It's a big story. I would love... I spoke to her briefly, ran into her at a restaurant of all places. The person I was with knows her and her husband or boyfriend, fiance, whatever he is. Yeah. I'm not sure. They're married. Are they married?
2: I don't know.
0: He's cool.
1: Yeah, she's married. And they have a kid.
0: Yeah, anyway. Two kids, I think. He was a really cool guy. Nice dude. But, you know, I'm like, hey, I went to Mount Bachelor Academy. She goes, oh, you did? Mm-hmm. And so, like, there's a big conversation to happen there at some point.
1: Because
0: I'd be interested to trade stories with her.
3: Yeah.
1: Paris Hilton is the coolest, like, ever. I've probably met her probably, like, 7 times. And never had a bad experience. And then, like, she, I don't know. It's like... And if you talk to anybody that's ever met her, they'll say the same thing.
0: Yeah. She's had a, as far as like an image and whatever, she's had a glow up because she started as like the dumb, kind of like just vapid.
3: Hilarious though.
0: Vapid, but I'm like she's evolved into like a very
2: upstanding, if you want to say.
0: Very cool.
2: Yeah.
0: Very cool person.
1: Yeah.
3: You gotta watch Cooking with Paris on Netflix.
0: Not so much interested in that. But I would love to, I'm sure I can get it set up, but I would love, whether it was like a podcast form or just even just hanging out somewhere with her for a little bit and just having this conversation. I'm, Because I'm sure, I know for a fact that she's interested in hearing my side. I'm really interested to hear her side. Because when these stories come out, so the Hell Camp one is big. That was on the Desert Intervention Survival Program thing that I got sent to because I got kicked out of that boarding school, right? And the boarding school was also like Provo Canyon. So while it's not owned by the same people, it was like, you know, if you have two things that are pretty much the same, you know, like our sister station down the hall, different format and different everything, but it's all under the same company.
2: Right.
0: It's all under the same umbrella of type of school. So it's all the same. They called it an emotional growth program.
2: Oh, how'd that work out?
0: Oh, dude. Anyway, so the school got their license revoked, Provo Canyon. The one I went to, by the way, out of business as well. That was put out of business years ago. They got everything pulled from them. There's all kind of articles and stuff. If you go online, you can look up Mount Bachelor Academy, and it was in Prineville, Oregon. That's the school that I went to. But it's very, very similar to this one because we always heard about Provo Canyon. Well, you know, you can always go to Provo Canyon. You're not going to be here. Your parents aren't just going to send you home. They're going to send you to another school like Provo.
2: Yeah, that's the threat.
0: That was always it wasn't even a threat because there's just another school that did the same thing. It's like, you're fine. It doesn't work out here. Your parents are going to just put you at another one.
2: Right.
0: So the citations, these go back to 2025, and there's been a long history of these, but let's see, include engaging in unnecessary restraint. I can tell you what that's about. Aggressive physical contact. I know what that's about. Neglecting care. I don't know about that. Not verifying employee information or submitting background checks. I bet you that's true because a lot of times these schools and these programs are in these like very rural type areas.
1: Yeah.
0: And there's not a lot to pull from locally, you know, like from a talent standpoint. You would have to have people moving there just to take this job, which some people did. Some people did. But other times, like a lot of these programs, they would just hire like the local yokels who just needed a job and, you know, Billy Badass who, who went to boot camp and then, you know, couldn't cut it in the military. Yeah. So now he's working at the Desert Intervention Program, you know, handling these kids. So good for her. Congratulations to Paris and to, everybody involved. That's great. And this other lawsuit in New York, they're saying that, you know, these schools run this one in New York, former alcoholics, self-identified sex addicts with no professional licensing, clinical training or educational credentials, which is true. Cause you know, sometimes these rehab, kind of play, you have former drug addicts who are working with current drug addicts trying to say, hey, you know, I used to be this way too.
2: Yeah.
0: That's how these staff members were. Like, I used to be addicted to porn and I used to blah, blah, blah, blah, blah. And I used to get prostitutes and whatever. And they were trying to help, but that part right there is true.
2: But they didn't have the training that goes without saying.
0: Oh, yeah. Yeah. No. Unless they did it online, which at the time online didn't exist.
2: Yeah, they didn't.
1: Yeah. Exactly.
0: Yeah. All right. Well,
2: crazy.
0: Yeah, so, you know, if we can get Paris, do you have a mess? I thought you had a contact.
1: I actually just sent a text.
0: You did?
1: Yeah, cool. Someone I know is in direct contact with her, does stuff with her. So I just shot the text out. So
2: Sweet.
1: In motion.
0: Yeah.
1: You won't be disappointed, like, meeting with her and talking
0: to her. No, I don't think, I said, my interaction with her just in that brief time, you know.
1: It's not what you see on television from, like, you know, The Simple Life.
0: Yeah. No, I didn't think it was. I watched a lot of her interviews with this stuff.
2: Yeah.
0: As it's popped up because, you know, people know about my, you know, history or whatever, and they'll send that to me, and I'm like, wow, she's really good.
2: Yeah, even her voice she's is
0: really
2: very good. Different.
0: Exactly. And she's got a really cool plane, you guys.
3: Oh, yeah. Pretty.
0: It says Paris on the tail.
2: Yeah, there's no way to know it's hers.
0: It's white and pink. It's really pretty.
1: Pretty badass.
0: It's pretty. It's pretty plain, Greg.
3: It's nice.
0: Yeah, it's okay.
3: It's quaint.
0: If she offered me a ride on it, I would accept.
3: It's not bad.
0: All right, we're going to take a quick break. We got the trending news headlines coming up for you next. Hang on.
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0: 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This is the morning
1: show. And we go right to Gina Grad, who's standing by with the trending news headlines.
2: This is insane. This toddler that was pronounced dead after being pulled out of a pool in Arizona was found breathing hours later in the hospital
1: morgue. Damn. Whoa. So you hear about that in other countries.
2: Yeah.
1: You don't hear about that kind of stuff.
2: In Arizona.
1: Mm-hmm. Yeah, yeah, in Arizona. Yeah. It's always in like some other country, some weird thing where it's like the person is in, that has the toe tag on.
2: Yes.
1: And all of a sudden it's like, what am I doing?
3: And they wake up.
2: Okay, so listen to this because it just is, everything is crazier by the second. So his parents got him to the hospital and police declared him dead. But while the parents were saying their goodbyes, they realized he was still alive. So after the cops told the boy's parents he had died, they were saying, you know, goodbye, and they realized he was still breathing. But the nurse says, oh, that's just agonal breathing. That's basically just like when air and gas just kind of leaves your body for the last time. Mm-hmm. But according to the police report, an officer heard a nurse say he still has a pulse. And then cops told the doctor, and the doctor reminded the officer that, quote, he was the doctor. He had the medical degree. He went to medical school for a reason and to let him do his thing.
1: Okay. So, but wouldn't you at least go check it out?
2: Yeah, I mean, that's not something you hear every day, right?
1: The kid's still breathing.
3: Yeah.
1: Well, at least, this is agonal, whatever you said, breathing.
2: Or like, agonal, agonal.
1: Okay, fine. Yeah. If that's what it is, worst case scenario, you wasted 30 seconds of your time to go, no,
3: right.
1: See, there's no pulse. He's not breathing.
2: Yeah. You can't just stick a mirror under his nose real quick.
3: And that's why I like female doctors.
2: Exactly.
3: Instead of male doctors. Male doctors are dicks, man.
2: So the little boy was rushed to Phoenix Children's Hospital. Doctors found he had no brain damage.
1: Wow.
2: So he's back home. He's breathing.
1: He's already home. Dude.
2: Yeah. He's going through physical therapy.
1: Wow.
2: It's a miracle for sure.
1: Wow.
2: And Woody, I am so glad this didn't happen to you because you, of course, are the first person I thought
1: of. In the pool?
2: No. Well, that too.
1: But thanks.
2: This 42-year-old flight instructor was in the middle of a flight lesson when he told his student, quote, you know what you have to do. Carry on. Then he opened the door and jumped out of the plane.
1: Oh, damn.
2: The 22-year-old student.
1: Now, okay, when it's time to solo, when you're taking flight lessons, okay, what they typically do, because you don't necessarily know as a student when it's going to happen, like when you're going to solo. They don't tell you beforehand. They don't
2: not
1: want
2: when
1: you
2: you're in the air.
1: Well, they don't want you to trip out,
2: right?
1: You know, like getting anxious about it.
4: Right.
1: So typically, what they'll do is like when they know you're ready to go, you go out and you do like a couple laps in the pattern at the airport, just and then they say, all right, land, and then you drop. They go, all right, you're going to drop me off over here. And then you're going to go do your solo. Right. You go, oh, but you land first. And then they get out.
2: Right.
3: Yeah.
4: They don't
2: that's
4: just
2: the
4: jump
2: order
4: out.
2: It
3: and
2: happens.
3: And this guy didn't want to waste time, though.
2: Yeah.
1: And that's the weirdest feeling, too, by the way, like the first time that happens. Mm-hmm. Because like the instructor gets out, and it's the first time you're in the plane by yourself. And you're about to go take off. And you're like, ooh.
2: This is real.
1: All right, let's do this.
2: So thank God this 22-year-old kid was able to maintain control of the plane. Here's the thing. And he landed safely. The flight instructor's body was recovered.
1: Oh,
3: yeah.
2: He was
1: so
2: dead on impact.
1: Thing.
2: Yeah. No, they don't know why. They're
1: it's
2: still
1: an interesting
2: investigating.
1: Way to tap out.
2: Mm-hmm. No, I mean, I guess you really want to traumatize the kid next to you. That's the way to do it. And finally, a 36-year-old dude in Indiana is involved in one of the craziest stories this year. We're just getting crazy today. So get this. He cut off his own penis with a kitchen knife.
4: Oh, my God.
2: He doused it with gasoline.
4: Oh, my God.
2: And then he used it to start a garage fire. A few minutes after the fire started.
1: I didn't know penises were flammable.
2: Yeah, exactly.
3: I didn't know that was like kindling.
2: Cops found this dude.
1: Yeah, maybe you could take two penises and start like a bow drill fire. Like, you know.
2: Like in Boy Scouts.
1: Yeah.
2: They found this dude covered in blood, wandering the streets, and he told him that he was stabbed. But then when he was taken to the hospital, I guess he just decided to tell on himself and confess to the cops he started the fire. So the cops went back to the fire, and sure enough, they found almost all the evidence, including the knife. But they think that the penis was probably burned up by then.
4: Yeah, it's
2: and,
4: probably not good.
2: Yeah, the man was put in cuffs and charged with arson. I guess you don't get charged with, like, cutting off your own penis.
1: Wasn't there a story about a guy, he was trying to prove to his wife he was never going to cheat on her again, so he cut off his own penis and put it in the garbage disposal?
2: Is that true?
4: That doesn't ring a bell.
5: There was a story. I know there was a story
1: I might be conflating two different stories, but there was one where the guy cut off his own penis to prove to his wife he was never going to cheat on her again. I'm like, there's other ways to do that.
3: Yeah, yeah, dude.
2: Well, now she doesn't want him either.
4: I mean, that's the ultimate way to do it.
2: Yeah, exactly. Gross. Anyway, that's...
1: wouldn't the mouth party also be cheating, ladies? Like, if he decided to give a mouth party to another chick?
4: Oh, yeah.
2: Yeah.
4: That's true. And emotional cheating and
2: so
4: sexting.
2: So he needs to cut his tongue out.
1: I'm saying it's just not P and the V relations.
2: Yeah, he really messed
1: cheating.
2: Up. No, you're absolutely right.
1: Yeah. It also could be emotional cheating. Maybe he's sending her funny memes.
2: So he needs to...
1: back and forth with his work wife.
2: Yeah. So now he needs a lobotomy. The list just gets longer and longer.
1: Yeah, exactly.
2: Well, that's what's going on, Will.
1: All right, we got some more Woody Show coming up for you next. Hang on.
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15: Nearly $4.8 million in federal funding helped make the project a reality. Peterborough police have charged a 36-year-old man after investigating several reported incidents involving a neighbor. Officers say video evidence showed alleged behavior at a home early on Tuesday, including knocking on windows, yelling, and exposing himself toward the home. More Peterborough residents will soon have access to a family doctor as several local clinics expand and welcome new physicians. And the Century 21 Lakers picked up a 13-5 win over Owen Sound last night. That's what's up, Peterborough. I'm Jordan on Freak 90.5 and everywhere on the iHeartRadio app.
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0: A little follow-up on the news. A couple of stories we were talking about. That story about the guy who cut off his own penis in Indiana. He cut his own penis off with a kitchen knife, doused it with gasoline, and then used it to start a garage fire.
2: Yeah. Mm-hmm.
0: And then the cops found him wandering the streets, and he told them he was stabbed.
3: Weird. Like,
0: no, yeah, it's a very strange story. A couple people on the text, you guys are good, man. Gives new meaning to Molotov cocktail.
2: Good.
3: Dang.
0: Gotta go.
4: The listeners are so funny, man.
0: That's a good one. Yeah. You know what? And we see that in the comments on Instagram and stuff, like about Tyler's tattoos. We posted that video about Tyler's tattoos. Yeah, that's right. And then the other story out of Arizona where that toddler was pulled out of the pool, brought to the hospital, declared dead. Parents are saying their goodbyes, realize the kid is still alive, still breathing. The police go to tell the doctor, like, hey, no, come on, this kid's... They're like, no, I'm the doctor. I went to medical school.
3: Let me do my job.
0: Right, the kid's fine.
3: Yeah.
0: He's fine.
3: He's in physical therapy.
0: No brain damage, none of this. Like, what an incredible story.
3: Yeah.
0: Another incredible baby story out of Canada. This new mom, she gave birth to her baby while sleeping.

0: So she passes, not passed
1: anything.
0: Out, but she fell asleep.
1: Yeah. Mm-hmm.
0: And while she was asleep, because of the epidural killing all the feeling from whoever down, didn't realize there's a baby under there.
1: I mean, I guess that's the way.
0: Yeah, right? Yeah.
2: That's the... It's okay. We just had a baby in the bed. Hi.
3: Oh, my gosh.
2: It's unbelievable that you didn't feel that.
0: Yeah, didn't feel
1: it. Oh, my God.
0: Now, is it the epidural or other things? I mean, I don't know.
1: Is it, well,
0: if it's her first child, that's really incredible. Second child, third child, as you go on, that process is a little bit easier.
4: Yeah.
0: The first one was
5: why
0: you
5: is
0: know,
5: that yeah.
0: was more difficult you know, for my wife. The second one, and my wife doesn't like it when I say it. I said, babe, the second one pretty much just shot out.
5: Yeah.
4: Why? But it is because the body knows what to do. Like, the female body knows how to get a baby out. And once it's done it before, it knows how to do it again.
1: That's part of it.
5: It doesn't have anything to do with the giant.
0: It's kind of like,
1: I have this hair tie stand.
0: It's kind of like after, like,
1: if I keep stretching it over and over again, it's going to lose its elasticity.
0: It's kind of like after years of eating a lot. My stomach just got used to larger quantities.
1: Right.
0: Same thing.
5: Yeah.
0: 877-44-WOODY. You can send us a text over to 22987. We will be right back.
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0: 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Uh-huh. 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Maybe you're in Peterborough, you know, here in the area just for a week's vacation or for the summer. 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
2: Yeah.
1: It's but fun. With jizz.
3: Jizz. Exactly. It's sexy.
4: The Woody Show.
0: And we get into another new hour. It's the Woody Show. Woody, Greg,
5: yeah.
0: Menace.
5: Yeah.
0: We got Gina Grad.
2: Yeah.
0: There's Seabass.
6: Yeah.
0: And he's going to tell us what he's got for us, the week in audio.
1: A little round of whose side are you on? Mm. This is a video going around this week where a lady and her friends, they sat down for a meal at Texas Roadhouse.
0: Oh,
2: the
0: sweet.
2: Best.
0: My dad's favorite place.
2: It's great.
1: And something happened to her that happened to me a while back. I'll remind you guys in a minute. Where they were having a conversation like, hey, we were just out of the pool and blah, blah, blah, blah, blah. And we had some drinks. And that alerted the server who went to go talk to a manager who came to ask them about their drinks and whether they should be ordering more drinks because they wanted to have drinks at the Texas Roadhouse. Now,
0: like cut them off? Like they were maybe too intoxicated? Already had
1: potentially.
0: Over-served?
1: They were curious about that.
0: Okay.
1: And that's where these ladies did not like that question whatsoever.
7: Because she's worried about why would she be coming over here questioning grown-ass adults about what they had at the pool before they came to Texas Roadhouse.
8: Yeah.
7: So just
8: my problem. Just because they have somebody to drive them home.
9: I'm sorry, love. We know how to Uber. We adults.
7: But why would she, why would the manager come over here?
9: Yeah, we do. That's basically. We, yes. But we want our food.
8: This isn't going anywhere.
9: We, okay. So you're
7: going on TikTok, it's going on YouTube, and it's going on Facebook.
9: That's the crazy part.
8: Get out of my restaurant.
9: Racial profiling.
1: Uh-oh.
9: We already got complaint from y'all. We got a coupon for the service.
0: And a coupon. Wow.
5: Shout out to the coupon.
1: Got
0: dude,
1: complaints
0: shout
1: on y'all.
0: Out to the coupon.
1: Yeah. So, yes, they, you know, anybody who's worked in a restaurant, they do this, like, serve safe or whatever training where you can't, you know, because if you do get somebody loaded and they leave.
0: Because people have turned around and sued.
1: Yeah. Exactly. Yeah. The restaurants don't want to do it. They want to get you drunk as hell. They don't
0: yes.
1: care. But because, like what he said, they get sued. Now this happened.
0: So maybe if people like you guys would stop trying to cause trouble with every little thing.
1: Mm. And by right? the way, the response to this is not, oh, you're going on TikTok, you're going on YouTube, whoa. How dare you, buddy?
0: Yeah, because, you know, you threaten stuff like that. Mm. That's why these policies are in place, because you're the kind of person who, if you did get overserved, is going to turn around and make it an issue. You're the kind of person who, when they don't get what they want, it's going to try to burn the place down through posting videos online.
1: Yeah. Right. The second your phone comes out, that's enough. Yeah. Now this happened.
0: But they got to throw everything against the wall. They
1: now you'll call this happened
0: profiling.
1: To me. When, yeah, exactly. Well, that too. And
0: stop
1: you
0: it.
1: You lose
0: yeah.
1: the high ground once you start throwing out those three things. I'm going to put you on YouTube. You're racial profiling. This happened to me. I was with my then girlfriend at
5: racial
1: the time.
5: Racial profiling?
1: We were getting racial profiled. Yep. Two Caucasians, two honkies. We had a couple drinks and we sat down at the bar at the movie theater. And again, we're both adults in our 30s at the time. We weren't, I can promise you, we weren't hammered. We weren't making noise. It was just me and a lady.
0: Mm.
1: And the guy overheard that we talked about like something we had had earlier. And he would not serve us before going in the movie theater because he said, some teenage idiot, y'all get lit.
2: Oh.
5: Okay.
1: And you recall, I went next door to the Buffalo Wild Wings, mm-hmm. got a yard full of beer,
5: oh, yeah.
1: put it in my pants leg, and brought it in the-
0: to show you. And guess what?
1: We sat and enjoyed the movie quietly.
2: Wow. So you side with the ladies.
1: Well, I did until you lose the high ground when you start talking about YouTube and Uber and blah, blah.
0: Yeah, there's a lot of things I wish weren't the way that they are, but they are because people are a-holes.
2: Yeah.
1: Yeah. Here's a proper response. If I'm the ladies, hey, I know you're just doing your job. No problem. I get it. But when you start getting offended and raising your voice and causing a scene,
0: right.
1: you're in the wrong.
5: That's no fun, Steve.
0: All right, this week in audio.
1: All right, whose side are you on here? Two lesbians, Greg.
6: Nice.
1: I'm
6: on their side.
1: Well, Greg, I'm just going to say this because you brought it up. They're not super hot lesbians.
6: Oh, really?
1: And you're like,
6: okay, I'm keeping an open mind.
1: They're in the mall, and something we don't, as with all these things, we never have the initial problem. We have the aftermath. They were taking photos or doing something where the mall security didn't like it. So he asked him to leave and stop taking photos. And then he notices that as they're outside, they're videoing the confrontation, and it goes like this.
10: Just stop talking, you're going to get banned.
11: From the, I don't believe
10: a then you can leave right now. If you don't give a why is your stupid camera
11: wrong? I think it's like for taking photos?
10: For being rude. And not just even when I'm telling you. I'm telling you not to do it, and you guys are undermining everything I'm saying. I'm telling you not to do it.
2: Jeez.
1: He goes for the camera.
2: Walks at him. Yeah. That was, man, women are so emotional, you know?
1: Yeah, they just fly off the handle.
0: What?
5: I was holding it on the line.
0: What big.
1: Gets a keeper clip right there.
6: Uh-huh. What big secrets are at the mall that they're afraid that they're going to capture on film?
1: Right. Mm-hmm. They weren't breaking any kind. And by the way, the security guard's been fired, and I don't think there's any. He doesn't have a leg to stand. Well, he doesn't have a job either. It's like, they weren't making out and like putting their hands down each other's pants.
6: Should have been.
2: Yeah. I know. Yeah. That was the first problem.
1: Keep that for your kids at home.
6: God.
1: Yeah, that's so. Yeah, I think it's pretty clear that the security guard was the man at fault there.
6: On the lesbian side.
0: All right, this week in audio.
1: Speaking, we got good freakout audio from a fan of the World Cup. This is a Mexico fan. As they're getting that, they're about to, you know, they're losing to England, and a lot of these can be staged. I don't think this one was, because you could tell this is like the uncle that's a maniac, and they're kind of standing to the side and behind him. So Mexico's losing. He's standing there, and
0: I think I saw this video. Yeah,
1: feeling the pain.
0: Yeah, I'm with you, because a lot of those, like, where you see they destroy the TV immediately.
1: And they see there's someone sitting there with a camera right in their face.
0: You know
1: what's going on.
0: Yeah, this one was just like, all right, man.
1: And no one can spaz this well. Yeah. If you can on cue, God bless.
0: And CBS is the first one to try to sniff out some kind of stage.
1: That's what I love about AI, because I'll play every single video clip I get. I say, hey, is this stager? And it'll say, no, this was on the news and blah, blah, blah.
0: Right. Yeah, this one, when I saw it, I didn't do what he did and, you know, go through AI, but it feels very real. This guy's losing it. His legs get weak, they bring him down the floor, they're holding him on each arm.
12: It was like a guy at a gravesite almost. Uh-huh. Like, yes! Yeah, like,
2: save some gas in the tank for like when your wife dies.
1: No! Yeah, you're right.
4: No! The Woody Show. We'll be right back.
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3: I'm Woody. That's Greg Gorey.
4: Hi, Woody. Mm-hmm.
3: We got Menace.
5: What up?
3: Gina Gratis here. Police very busy over the course of the Canada Day holiday, not only on the roads, but also trails and waterways. They were everywhere, specifically on the water. Boaters did enough stupid things to keep police very busy. They were handing out dozens of charges.
6: Oh, damn.
3: A lot of that stemmed from not wearing a life jacket, mm-hmm. which, to me, that's your own problem. You know what I mean? If you're not wearing the life jacket... Yeah. Now, if you're having open alcoholic drinking and stuff and boating, that's not good because that affects other people.
4: Yeah. Sure.
3: You decide not to wear a life jacket and then you drown.
6: Yeah, they got to go fish out.
3: That seems to be your, but people love to fish.
4: Yeah.
3: But we got a whole write-up on what the police found over the weekend, but you can find it all on our website. Just go to ptbotoday.ca. 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
3: And with a meta submission here, he found an Inside Edition, which we do enjoy Inside Edition. He found a story they did about some other radio people.
4: Oh. Uh-huh.
3: And a stunt that is getting them some national attention.
4: Uh-huh.
3: Here they are telling y'all about it.
5: This woman is wearing her wedding dress to work. And she says for good reason. She wants Taylor Swift to finally release a photo of her wedding gown.
6: Do you think we're going to get a photo of it?
7: I mean, yes, but when? I thought for sure it was going to be earlier this week, and we still haven't seen it. So when is she going to drop the photo? We're ready for it.
5: J-Lo was there. Anna Zapp, host of the radio show Anna and Raven in Milford, Connecticut, made a video asking other women to join her in the playful protest.
8: In honor of Taylor Swift getting married, and we still haven't seen her dress, post a picture of your wedding dress.
9: Here we go.
2: I don't hate it.
4: You know what? It's getting them attention.
2: Exactly right. And it's not like,
4: I know it's not in our realm of,
3: but can you imagine number one? Okay. I get it. If you're a 75-year-old soccer mom station, I get it. That makes sense. But can you imagine if you're Inside Edition? Well, let's go up to Milford, Connecticut. We got to show this.
2: I guess it's in her wedding dress.
10: Yeah. Well, I guess that's more of a statement on Inside Edition than it is this radio show.
9: Yeah.
10: Like, I don't hate it. I'm for them. I'm sure they're like some kind of mom, you know, mom station.
4: I'm sure everybody in the town is talking about it.
9: Well, now. Mm-hmm.
4: Yeah.
3: You can hear them on,
4: it's on TV.
3: You can hear them on 93.5 The Bubble.
10: Is that what it's called? Okay. The Bubble?
3: One of them. Yeah. Dude, they are on probably 50 stations.
10: What, okay. This morning show?
3: This morning show. Where
10: what
3: the big
10: called?
3: Thing is
10: Anna and Raven?
3: Anna and Woody would know. He knows all these people.
10: I don't know them.
3: I think all the people were firing, getting replaced by Anna and what's his face? Anna and Raven.
4: Because I thought they were based out of somewhere else, but.
10: I'm not hating on them. Yeah. I'm not hating on that.
4: Well, they had an idea.
10: For what they do.
3: But,
10: yeah,
3: makes zero sense. But anyways, unfortunately, Woody, some people were hating on them. The next day, Anna and Raven went to the Inside Edition Instagram post and read some of the mean comments.
9: Oh no.
11: These extremely parasocial delusions need to be studied.
9: Yeah,
10: Greg,
7: I'm a parasocial delusion.
12: You can't even say it.
7: I can't even say
12: okay,
7: it.
12: Okay, right.
11: Honestly, in my opinion, she's just dragging about the fact that she could still fit in that dress.
12: Okay, so what's the problem with that?
10: That's also true.
2: Yeah.
13: Yeah, no problem with that.
10: Check it out. I can still fit in my wedding dress.
3: Yeah, they were good for you. They were very
10: it's
3: selective.
10: It's like Greg being sickly skinny.
9: Yeah, the best. God.
10: Wow, cool. Thank you.
12: Awesome.
3: I'm going through and I'm seeing stuff like this dried up old coos needs to hang it up.
9: Yeah.
3: Look, that one.
10: Here, and much like politics, just saying Taylor Swift or Travis Kelce's name triggers people into anger. And because they're burned out on it or they hate the fact that they're popular. You know what's weird? I don't care about Taylor Swift or Travis Kelce really at all. Travis Kelce is a great player. I do enjoy watching, you know, the Chiefs. Mm-hmm. I like Patrick Mahomes. I like Kelce. They're an exciting, team to watch or whatever. I'm saying, but like Taylor Swift, I hate to admit so many catchy songs. Like it is the overexposure becomes annoying, but I think what they have is real. And I think they're truly happy.
3: Woody,
10: and so good for them.
3: Will you wear your wedding tuxedo?
10: No.
3: Until Travis?
10: I don't care that way, but I think it's weird. I think it's weird that people get so upset just by the sheer mention of them.
9: Well, they're obsessed on both sides.
10: Yeah. Like to, you know, be upset about, you know, this show doing the wedding dress thing.
3: Or to
10: be so triggered as to leave a comment on a post about it.
3: Well, not triggered, but just being, this one says, did she knock the mothballs out of that thing? I'm not talking about the wedding dress. I'm talking about from between her legs.
9: Okay.
3: Wow. Well, I mean, she is an old, gross lady, but that's what Sammy says.
9: That's not very feminist.
10: Why are you picking a fight and choosing violence with this show? We don't even know. We don't know them. We've never heard of them at all. It's not a bad idea.
3: For a little behind the scenes radio, like every day after the show, these people will get together and say, hey, what can we do? Travis and biggest story in our world. And what can we do?
4: How can we make it about us?
3: Well, they haven't released a wedding dress photo in 3 days yet. So
4: these people actually had an idea that got them attention.
10: I agree.
4: Like you said, every day people try to do that here. And
10: that's flopped. Literally your job.
4: Yeah.
3: Right.
10: Like is to go out and do these things, gathering the juggalos, cart narcs.
3: Right. So, I think those are more interesting and organic because those come from
10: our audience. For their audience, this is absolutely right down
11: because you know how many women have held on to their wedding dress, even though that they're not ever going to wear it again, but would be dying for an excuse to do it, and then jump on this train and go, yes, let's all do it because we all want to wear our wedding dresses anyway.
3: This is a narcissism train. This is the same problem I had back
11: then. It's that the audience will
10: coming
11: enjoy
10: from a narcissist.
3: That's just you saying that. I'm providing evidence. This is someone, they said, hey.
10: You're not a narcissist?
3: No, again, well, it's not deflect.
10: No, I'm just asking the question.
3: No. We've gone through this exercise before. I didn't have any of the classical traits. But Sammy just nailed it on the head. This is big news story. How can we make it about us? What Jimenez said.
10: Yeah.
3: And how can we help other people make it about them? So that's what I'm talking about.
13: And there's the overarching point that we as American citizens have the right to see this photo.
11: That's
13: the radio host's point. She deserves to see it. We all deserve. Where is the photo?
10: Yeah. Oh, she's going right for the mouth.
4: Full mouth.
11: Oh, yeah. Mm.
1: I don't know what that is, but I like it. The Woody Show.
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14: Curve Lake First Nation has officially opened the New Beginnings Farms aquaponics facility. The project received almost $5 million in federal funding support, which Chief Lori Hockaday expresses her gratitude for.
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14: More details at ptbotoday.ca. A 36-year-old man is facing charges following reports of concerning behavior. Police allege that a man knocked on windows, yelled, and exposed himself towards a home back on Tuesday morning. The suspect was later located near Hunter and Mark Streets. We'll soon find out who the next chair of the United Way campaign will be. Details dropped about a press conference next Wednesday where the unveiling will be done. And the Century 21 Lakers picked up a big win last night, 13-5 over Owen Sound. That's what's up, Peterborough. I'm Jordan on Freak 90.5 and everywhere on the iHeartRadio app.
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0: 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And let's wrap up. Going back to Seabass here with This Week in Audio.
1: We got more old people being adorable.
2: Aw.
1: And also from Inside Edition, they love visiting old people birthday parties.
0: Old people birthday parties.
3: Okay. You get the best audio from old people birthday parties.
1: Exactly. Miss Norma Swan, Wisconsin. Turning 101, so of course she had 101 Dalmatians themed party.
4: Oh, Dalmatians.
1: Yeah. And I know, which, Greg, you want to know, how do I get to be 101?
2: What's your secret,
1: you're
2: Norma?
1: You're not going to like the answer.
2: All right.
5: So what's her secret to longevity?
6: Exercise. Don't sit around. I never sat still. Never. When I was always busy doing something, and a lot of work outside. I think fresh air and sunshine.
0: I mean, Greg likes outside.
2: I like outside stuff.
4: You got to exercise, work out.
2: Exercise, traditionally, not so much.
1: Have you ever thought about a mini farm, a hobby farm, or whatever they call it? Like 2 acres, you get a little bit of corn, a little bit of
4: chicken.
2: No.
4: A goat.
0: My Aunt Chrissy planted some corn in her backyard.
4: How'd that go? Yeah.
0: It's looking good.
4: Nice.
1: Sweet.
0: Yeah, it's getting pretty tall.
2: She's got corn in her...
0: Yeah, in her backyard.
1: Yeah. So guess what?
0: Up against the fence.
1: While we're talking farming... This week, I, on a whim, ordered a dwarf Cavendish banana plant.
4: What's that?
1: About 4 feet tall, like pre-grown. So it's these little banana plants. They only grow to about 6-8 feet, and they give you real bananas. And you think, well, Seabass, you live in an apartment. You really don't have a place. I'm going to go find a spot. I've got some spots. I've eyed out some spots. I'm going to Tom Thumb this thing or whatever.
0: This man
1: or Johnny
0: always
1: Appleseed
0: has a project.
1: This thing. Yeah, and just like put up and tend to my little like fake community garden.
0: In a space that's not yours?
1: Well, trust me, no one's taking care of this space. It's
3: one of those.
4: He's gonna claim it.
1: It's not private property. It's city area, but it's fully they don't give a credit.
0: Let me ask you a question. Like somebody puts a sign up for their business on a public sidewalk.
1: Sure. Yeah. Okay.
0: You will cut that down and remove it.
1: And I think that's pretty equivalent to a plant. Yes.
0: No, I'm saying, but you're putting your own personal thing. No, you're putting your own personal thing somewhere that is not.
1: This is a man who's a master of analogies.
0: I think it's a fair question.
1: Greg, would you think that's a fair question? Okay, so this dirty rag.
4: You're putting up something in space that isn't yours.
2: I agree that Woody's the king of bad analogies.
1: Yes.
2: But this, I see his point.
0: So like,
2: this
0: is where he's splitting hairs.
2: I see Woody's point. It's not your
3: Yeah, but it's nature.
1: He's putting nature in nature. Here's the major, gigantic difference of why this is a terrible analogy. They, by putting up their psychic sign and chaining it to whatever, a tree, they are... de-beautifying the area. Again, not talking about someplace that's perfectly landscaped.
0: Let me see what this plant looks like. What's it called?
1: Dwarf Cavendish banana. It's like this big tropical looking thing.
0: Mm-hmm.
1: I am putting, again, like Menda said, nature. And again, the places I'm looking at are disgusting and unkempt to begin with.
2: Are there any existing plum trees on this lot? That just
1: grapefruit.
2: Popped up.
1: So yeah, so
4: but now it'll be disgusting with food.
1: I am beautifying the area. Okay. And so I'm doing the exact opposite of what you're talking about.
0: Okay.
1: Thank you.
0: Sure.
2: Is it a nice looking tree?
1: It looks like walking around Florida, basically.
4: Like big banana leaves with little tiny bananas.
0: Wow. Just in the middle of like a,
2: that's
0: you
2: a
0: know,
2: dwarf tree?
0: A lot.
1: Yeah. Well, it only grows to like I said, 6-8 feet max.
4: On account of the dwarf.
7: Yeah, no, see that.
0: Yeah.
1: Trust me. We'll follow along with my little horticulture experiment.
3: I kind of want one now.
0: All right. Give me one more clip this week in audio.

0: Well, they already knew. They were already in the area because a Verizon store had somebody like break through the wall, apparently cut the hell out of himself.
1: The Kool-Aid man?
2: Oh, jeez.
0: Basically, he's got blood all over his body. He's like, let me call the cops. I hope they don't notice the blood all over my person. Uh-huh. I got that at McDonald's. And then the cops, they pile on here.
1: That's hilarious. So he broke into the Verizon store.
0: While left his keys in his car.
1: And while he was robbing the Verizon store, his car got stolen.
3: Oh, I hate when
1: that's awesome.
0: Nice. Yeah, exactly. Cops mentioned the same right here.
4: Yeah. So here's the deal. Okay. Okay.
5: Someone stole my truck.
4: I understand that. So the gig's up. It's whether you want to be honest about stuff or not.
5: Oh my God.
4: That's kind of some karma right there, ain't it?
1: Yeah.
5: I left the keys in.
4: Yeah, that's some karma right there, dude.
1: I love how the cops laugh at him.
3: Yeah. Why?
1: Dumbass.
2: Stupid idiot.
6: Yeah. It's called karma.
1: All right. Well, there's This Week in Audio.
3: Yeah.
1: Thank you very much, Seabass. Yeah. More Woody Show is next. Hang on.
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2: Hey. Yeah.
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2: Hello. Good day.
1: Yeah, winning continues here on Freak 90.5. We always have some, you know, really cool things for you to win because summer is for radio. But what about Blue Jays tickets, a barbecue, and some cash?
3: That sounds
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1: You have this giant wad.
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1: The Woody Show.
0: Well, I hope whatever you got going on this weekend, it's going to be fun. It's going to be fantastic. And, yeah, eventually, like, it's going to feel like forever. But, like, you know, once the weekend wraps up.
4: Drag.
0: Yeah, once the weekend wraps up, you'll remember to join us back here Monday morning.
4: Yeah. Wait.
0: On The Woody Show. I'm Woody. That is Greg Gorey.
4: Boy.
0: We got Menace.
5: What is up? Hi.
0: Gina Gratis here. And it's time for the Friday Fail Stories, you guys.
4: Hi.
0: All right, some good ones today. Friday Fails. Here we go.

0: That's pretty good.
1: Not the best we've done.
2: Nothing noteworthy.
0: The worst?
2: It was like meh.
0: Mid.
2: It was fine.
1: It was all right.
3: It was failish.
1: Yeah. All right. Let's see. All right. So we'll start with this one from Tennessee, where there was a vehicle fire situation on the highway. But the vehicle involved here was hauling fireworks. How it started, I'm not sure, but here's how that ended. I know.
2: Grab.
1: And just kept going. This is on I-75 there in Tennessee.
0: That video was nuts.
2: Oh, that's awesome.
1: If you're wondering what it sounded like when a fire... fireworks truck catches fire. That's it. No one was hurt, as you can hear by the laughing. The highway patrol already had stopped traffic in both directions, so, people on both sides got to enjoy that show.
0: Yeah.
1: Now, here's the only other issue. The guy driving the truck didn't have the required hazardous materials endorsement that he needed, so...
4: Yeah. Failed.
1: So he's in some major trouble for that.
2: I would have paid to watch that.
1: This next one is from beautiful Salinas, California.
3: Yes.
1: Where some workers at a coffee shop heard some strange noises in the building, but they couldn't figure it out. Eventually, they can make out some faint cries for help. Uh-oh. And it was coming from outside.
0: Okay.
1: So they went to go check it out, and that's when they located the source. The cries were coming from some idiot who was stuck in the narrow space between the coffee shop and the neighboring movie theater. He had planned on breaking in and robbing the place, but stuck.
0: Whoopsie.
1: Firefighters had to cut through layers of cinder block and concrete from both buildings to reach this guy. It took hours.
0: No. Oh, yeah.
1: He was stuck for 10 hours.
2: Wow. Oh, my God.
1: He was arrested, charged with burglary. They checked him out at the hospital, then he was taken right to fail jail.
4: Fail.
0: I'm okay with him being stuck for 10 hours.
1: Yeah.
2: Just leave him there.
0: Yeah.
1: Next one is from Michigan, where this guy, he broke into a house by using his own debit card to force open the lock.
0: Oh.
1: But then once the door was open, all he could think... was about robbing the place, and he did all that. He left his debit card behind. The cops used that to track him down, which should have been easy, but for some reason it took them long enough that by the time they tracked him down, he was already in jail for some other unrelated charges.
3: Oh, no.
0: Maybe he was like,
1: so
0: I'm
1: double
0: taking
1: fail.
0: This. Yeah, I'm taking this, but just charge me for it.
1: Yeah, one on him, and then the other on the cops for taking so damn long.
0: Yeah.
1: Have the guy's debit card.
0: Yeah, go get him.
1: It'll tell you the bank and his name and all the information that you would need to be able to identify this guy.
3: I got really good at opening doors with the cards like that.
1: Well, yeah.
3: It's so easy.
1: It's easy if the
3: deadbolt's there, obviously.
1: Well, no, not the deadbolt, but sometimes... It's funny, people will do this, and you're not thinking, yes, you have a key, but there's no, there's no cover.
2: Right, like
1: to where the latch from the door meets the latch of the door frame.
0: Yeah.
1: And it's all exposed. So yeah, you could just stuff something right in there and take it out.
3: Yep.
1: It's when you have to go around that little plate or whatever that goes in front of it.
2: Or whatever it's called.
3: Yeah.
1: Striker plate's what something. It goes onto, but like, it's like almost like the, first of all, trim. Like it goes around the outside.
2: Yeah, the casing or whatever.
1: Yeah, you want the door to close so it closes on so it seals through that trim.
3: I could pop them open in like 2 seconds.
1: Well, yeah. Yeah, but they'd have the lock on there. Like, why even bother locking it?
2: Right.
1: Yeah.
0: Performance.
1: Stupid. Yep. Fail story. Here's this guy. He was in the hospital to undergo just routine gallbladder surgery. And they informed him that due to reasons beyond their control, they were postponing everything until the next day. Well, that delay, for one reason or another, caused some kind of mix-up. And the next morning, they, took him back for surgery. They never removed the gallbladder, but they did give him a vasectomy.
0: Oh, no.
1: What?
2: Well, they're basically the same thing.
0: Yeah, who'd you think I was?
1: Our bad. Whoopsie. They wheeled him back into surgery. They took the gallbladder out, too, but he's suing the hospital.
2: Oh, yeah.
0: I think he'll
4: fail.
0: I think I'll win that one.
2: So weird.
1: One of my favorite stories of the week, this next one is from Florida. 76-year-old broad gets into it with her family after they realized that she had fallen for a scam.
2: Uh-oh.
1: She admitted that she had been sending money, all of her money, to Liam Neeson.
0: Oh, lucky! Well, yeah.
1: Or at least someone that she thought was Liam Neeson.
0: Well, he
1: so
0: needs it.
1: Yeah. She showed her family, all the texts that she had been getting, all the stuff that she had been sending, all the money. She immediately started texting the scammer again. her family tried to take the phone away, but when they did, she went after them and started physically attacking them, punching one of them in the face.
0: Dude, it's Liam.
1: The cops were called. The old woman was the one who was arrested and taken to Vail jail. And the cops haven't said whether they're looking into the Liam Neeson scam or not, but what a dumbass.
0: Yeah, like, they haven't even gotten the fact that she got scammed.
1: Yeah, your family is trying to help you.
2: Right.
0: You're just trying to keep me away from Liam.
1: My true love.
0: My true love. Oh,
2: can't blame her. Yeah. He does rule.
3: I know, yeah. But that's at a point where, you know what? You just take her in the backyard, you know?
0: Jeez.
3: You're
0: put her down.
3: You're done. Yeah.
1: Look here, old yeller.
3: Yeah.
1: All right, 877-44-WOODY. 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

0: explain the game, please.
1: I find someone who's nice and under the influence of what? Oh, we'll find out in a second. And I ask them the easiest questions you could ever think of. So the game is not what is the answer to the questions. The game is the inebriated person so out of it that they cannot answer those questions? And if you guess whether they answer correctly two times out of three, you win the game.
0: All right, let's go to, is it Leanna?
2: Leanna.
3: Hello. How are you guys?
0: Good.
3: You
0: are doing great, Leanna. Thank you for calling in. You're going to play the DUIQ. Now, you're just guessing for the drunk person. Just for funsies, we are going to try to guess with Sammy and Menace if they know the answers to these questions. But before we get to the questions that count, we have a little clip here so we can get a better idea just how with it or not with it this person is. And who do we have here, Seabass?
1: It's Matthew, and as you're about to hear, sorry, guys, fun with accents.
0: Well,
1: I know you guys hate funny accents.
0: I love funny accents.
1: Oh, okay. You like Matthew, who he's probably been drinking, but he's also doing a little huffing.
4: Oh, right. Sweet.
0: Here's Matthew.
5: Matthew, are those poppers?
6: Is it? It is. It is.
5: What kind of poppers do you like, Matthew?
6: The rush one.
5: The head rush, right?
6: Yeah, the head rush.
5: What does it feel like?
6: It feels like going to the club, but a kind of go to home. You know what I mean?
5: Very relaxing, in other words.
6: Yeah, it is. But like, half go to a tattoo shop, half go to home. You know what I mean?
5: So you're sniffing him right now.
6: I am.
4: What accent is that?
7: He's Frolsch?
1: Or like it's Central
4: Danish
1: European?
4: Danish or what is that?
1: It's some Central Europe something.
0: Hammer Trashkiskan.
4: I don't know. Yeah, yeah.
7: He's a no pain.
4: I am.
0: Hammer Trashkiskan. I don't know. Like, wait.
1: Not only you guys do huff poppers. Some straight dudes will do them just for the head rush.
6: I am.
1: That's, yes, you are, Matthew.
0: Yeah. All right. Wow. So that is Matthew. Leanna, are you ready for question number one?
3: I'm ready.
0: DUIQ.
5: What are any one of the gifts that the wise men gave to baby Jesus?
0: All right.
7: Okay.
0: No for Matthew.
1: I should ask for
0: yes
1: two.
0: Yes for Menace. Yes for Sammy. No for Menace.
1: For fun, can I ask for two from our in-studio people?
4: Oh, well,
1: two
4: that gifts might change things.
0: Sure. That might change it to no for both Sammy and Menace. Yeah. I think Sammy will come up with... Mom, yes for Sammy, no for Menace, no for Matthew. That's my guess.
4: I'm going to say yes for Sammy, no for Menace, yes for Matthew.
0: Yes for Matthew?
4: Yeah, I feel very positive, optimistic.
0: All right, Greg?
7: I think I'm going to agree with you, Woody. Yes to Sammy, no to everybody else.
0: All right, Menace and Sammy, do you think that Matthew gets the question right?
4: No.
0: All right, no?
1: All
0: right. Leanna, what do you think?
3: I'm going to go no for Matthew.
0: All right. Question number one. DUIQ.
5: What are any one of the gifts that the wise men gave to baby Jesus?
0: Menace.
8: Yarn and gold.
0: Yarn and gold.
1: I knew two was
4: okay.
8: I threw in fish as just a
4: fish.
1: Yeah.
4: Oh, okay.
0: Sammy?
7: I think she'll get all three.
9: Frankincense and myrrh.
0: Yeah. Look at that.
8: Yeah. What?
7: And?
0: Frankincense and myrrh.
8: What's frankincense?
7: And what was the third one?
9: Was the third one gold?
4: Yeah. Yeah. Okay, yeah.
7: Exactly.
8: Oh, so I
9: got
8: one.
9: One right.
4: Yarn and fish.
0: Yarn, fish, and gold.
8: No, I said yarn and gold first.
0: Yeah,
7: and
0: no.
7: Pokemon cards.
0: Right. All right. So, again, Leanna said that Matthew wouldn't get it. Let's see if she gets her first point here in this round of the DUIQ.
5: What are any one of the gifts that the wise men gave to baby Jesus?
6: Wine!
0: Nice.
6: Wine!
5: They gave wine?
6: Yeah.
5: What type of wine? Do you know?
6: This is the best wine!
0: Yeah, it sounds like Greg.
7: Oh, my God.
0: It sounds like Greg in one of our events.
7: If it does, then I quit drinking effective immediately.
0: Greg, what have you been drinking tonight?
6: Wine!
1: We'll say,
0: are you hammered?
7: I am!
1: That was, Greg would get that way maybe 10 years ago, but he's freaking self-control now.
7: I know.
4: So boring.
7: I know. I'm so well-behaved.
1: Weak.
0: All right, well,
7: responsible.
0: That's good news, Leanna. You got yourself the first point here and the 2 points that you need to win on the DUIQ. And question number two.
5: Frosty the Snowman's nose is made out of what?
0: Ooh. All right.
1: I mean, this is Sammy's home turf.
7: Exactly.
1: Christmas stuff.
0: Yes, yes for Sammy. No for Matthew. No for Menace.
4: Yeah, I got burned by Matthew. Stick with that. Sammy's yes, Menace and Matthew absolutely not.
0: All right, Greg.
7: I'm trying to think of the song in my head. Do I even know it? Okay, yes to Sammy.
1: We three kings of Wenceslas.
0: Right.
7: No to Menace, no to Matthew.
0: All right. Menace and Sammy.
4: No.
8: Nah.
0: No.
8: Do they have Snowman where he comes from?
0: Leanna, do you think that Matthew will get the question right? Yes or no?
3: No.
0: No. All right, question number two.
5: Frosty the Snowman's nose is made out of what?
0: Menace.
8: I mean, Frosty's different, right? It's coal, isn't it?
0: Nope.
1: Okay, well, maybe.
8: No, I guess not.
0: Nope. It's two eyes made of coal. Button. I'm sorry.
9: Yeah, you just said it. A button nose. Yeah.
0: Nose would be. That's what I meant to say.
4: None of us think that Woody gave you the answer.
0: Yeah. No, I was going to say
8: cheating.
0: Yeah, two eyes made out of coal. Nose made of was where I was going with that, but you know.
8: Disqualified.
0: Dumb brain.
7: Corn cob pipe and a button nose.
0: And two eyes made out of coal.
4: Which you know have to know the song because everyone's like, oh, Snowman, carrot.
0: Yeah, yeah.
7: I would have thought carrot.
0: That's what I thought that Menace was going to say, carrot. But all right. Well, Leanna says that Matthew's not going to know this. And if that is the way it goes down, she's going to be the winner of the DUIQ.
5: Frosty the Snowman's nose is made out of what?
6: Of snow. Like water.
5: What are you going to get for Christmas this year?
6: I'm going to get a trip to San Francisco. I'm going to work there.
0: Oh.
7: He's so happy.
1: Yeah.
0: Congratulations, Leanna. You are the winner on the DUIQ.
7: Well done.
0: Nice work. Leanna, hang on. You're welcome. Hang on 1 second, and we will get all of your information. Have yourself a great weekend. There she is. There's
3: you too, guys.
1: Thank you. I will say this.
9: Bye.
1: We love Matthew will be pleased.
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0: Time to check in with the Woody Show News Desk. That's where Jordan is standing by to tell us what's happening today in Peterborough.
23: An investigation into the cause of a three-vehicle crash on Park Hill Road is ongoing. Police say the collision happened around 12:15 p.m. yesterday between Medical Drive and Monaghan Road and sent three people to hospital. Access to primary health care is growing in Peterborough, with several family physicians joining local medical practices this summer. The city says new patient spaces are now available at clinics including East City Medical Center, Valley View Medical, and Northcrest Pharmacy and Medical Center. The Lakefield Jazz, Art, and Craft Festival returns to Isabel Morris Park this weekend. We spoke with co-chair Al Grant.
24: Right by the river, so the whole area is just beautiful to be at. Food we have, the over 40 artisans are there showing all their wares.
23: 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That's what's up, Peterborough. 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

0: It's Alternative Rewind, Freak 90.5. The Woody Show. Well, we're looking for your best dad joke. For some reason, people like these things, Seabass.
1: They love them.
0: They're simple. What's the science behind that, do you think?
1: I think they're simple and stupid people.
0: Oh.
2: Well, that was easy.
1: Low standards and don't like thought or trying.
3: Well, it's kind of like the argument you've been saying, Seabass, about with a lot of these TV shows that are like unfunny and stupid. And they're popular.
1: It's the Big Bang Theory of jokes.
0: Oh, see, now shots fired. Oh, wow.
4: Shots fired at Woody.
0: Shots fired. Now that's funny.
1: Now that's funny. For folks who just joined us, my biggest problem with dad jokes is it was a completely unnecessary rebranding of a word we already had called puns. Mm-hmm. We already had a title for these things, but when people call them dad jokes, they're like,
0: but that's not as punny. See, now that's a dad joke.
3: Dad, about you're so crazy.
0: See, right?
1: You are so crazy.
0: Yeah. 877-44-WOODY if you got a good dad joke for us. 877-44-WOODY. And you know what? We'll start this time with the king of dad jokes, Seabass.
1: Oh.
0: Because, he has his feelings, as you've heard, about dad jokes.
1: Jesus Christ. I opened up my reference, which is Truly Tasteless Jokes. If you're not familiar with this, it's real awful.
4: Yeah.
1: I was like, I'll just pull it open to a random thing. I'm in ethnic jokes, variated, so rando ethnic jokes.
0: Okay.
1: Here's a classic. This is a classic old ethnic joke, aka racist. Why do Italian men have mustaches?
0: Why?
1: So they can look like their mothers.
3: Yes.
1: That's wow. I haven't heard that one in 30 years.
0: Have you ever tried anal?
2: No.
4: Gina?
2: No.
0: I hear it's pretty crappy. So that's how it's done. 877-44-WOODY. It's 877-44-WOODY. Let's say hi to, how about, And my phone system just crapped out.
2: Wait, hold on one second.
0: I just relaunched. Okay. Relaunched, and now let's try Nathan. There he is. Nathan. Ooh.
5: Hey, guys.

0: No. What?
1: Yeah, he was using performance-enhancing rugs.
2: Get it.
3: Oh! All right, man, let's hit me with your best one.
2: What does a spy do when he's cold?
3: What does a spy do when he's cold? What?
2: He goes undercover.
3: Yeah.
0: No. Yeah.
3: Well, what do you call a police officer who refuses to get out of bed?
0: What?
3: An undercover cop.
0: There it is.
3: In there. Sammy, yeah. I know you got a good one.
0: Yep, and this one's for Menace. Why are shopping centers boring?
2: Why?
0: Because if you've seen one, you've seen them all.
3: You've seen them all.
4: I disagree with that statement, but I'll play along.
3: No, if you've seen one, you've seen the mall.
2: Yeah,
3: the
2: I
3: mall.
2: Know.
5: The mall. Yeah, don't get confused. They're all great.
2: Yeah.
3: Oh, gotcha.
2: Yeah,
3: don't
2: shout out the mall.
3: 877-44-WOODY if you want to share your good dad joke with us. 877-44-WOODY. Say hi to David, everybody.
0: Hi, David.
6: Hey. How are we doing, guys?
0: Good.
3: We're doing great. All right, so what's your dad joke?
6: All right, how do you know when it's time to go to bed at Michael Jackson's house?
3: How do you know when it's time to go to bed at Michael Jackson's house? How?
6: When the big hand's touching the little hand.
0: Yeah, classic.
3: All right. David, thank you for the call. Seabass.
5: Oh, here we go. More ethnic jokes. What do you get when you cross a Polish person? And I'm going to change this to Latin American.
3: Why?
5: A kid who spray paints his name on chain link fences.
0: Oh my God.
5: See, Polish jokes used to be about stupid people.
0: Yeah, that was the thing.
3: Yeah, we were just talking about that.
1: Yeah, like how did that ever start?
0: I asked, like, why is that? How did that start? Because everybody knew them.
3: Mm-hmm. Yeah, when we were kids, Polish jokes were big.
0: Yeah.
1: Everywhere.
0: And they weren't called Polish jokes.
5: Like dumb blonde jokes. I mean, oh,
0: yeah.
5: Polish.
0: Yeah.
3: There was one about like something like why do Polish people call it skiing because they can't spell toboggan.
1: How do you get a one armed Polish man out of a tree?
3: How's that?
1: Wave to him.
3: Yeah.
5: And let me say this: as a person whose last name is very Polish,
3: I come from a Polish family. Yeah.
5: I don't understand. Same. Like, how is Polak a slur? Like.
3: Yeah, I don't get it.
5: It's like it's Polak.
0: There's a lot of those.
3: I don't know. Yeah. Not getting.
0: Hey, I have a question for you.
3: What's
0: guys.
3: That?
0: Did you hear the rumor about the butter?
3: No. I didn't.
0: Oh, never mind. I shouldn't spread it.
3: Yeah. How do you catch a naked lady?
0: How?
3: A booby trap. Hey. Well, can't read this one on the text.
2: Okay.
3: Yeah, you've inspired some people. Seabass, way to go.
2: What did the football coach...
5: They're called ethnic jokes.
2: I love this one. What did the football coach say to the broken vending machine?
3: What did the football coach say to the broken vending machine? What?
2: Give me my quarterback.
3: Football sports jokes. Sammy.
0: Did you hear about the guy who was addicted to the Hokey Pokey?
3: What?
0: Yeah.
3: He was?
0: Oh, he turned himself around.
3: Yeah! All right. I heard the dentist one. Yeah, dentist favorite time.
0: Oh, 2:30.
3: 2:30, yeah.
1: Oh, yeah. Did you know that Gina won't let her stepson go to the orchestra?
0: Oh,
3: what?
0: Oh.
1: Yeah, it's because of all the sax and violins.
0: Mm-hmm. Yeah, true.
3: Yeah.
5: My favorite part is that Sammy really enjoys
0: it. I really liked that
5: like,
0: one.
5: Genuinely.
0: Well, for you guys who love documentaries, I just watched a documentary about beavers. It was the best damn show I ever saw.
3: Dude, the shovel. I mean, you ever really thought about it? The shovel. Huh. Such a groundbreaking invention.
1: It really is.
3: Right? All right, Seabass, take us home.
5: Jesus. Why do Puerto Ricans throw their garbage away in clear plastic bags?
3: Why?
5: So Italians can go window shopping.
0: God.
5: I don't even know if I get that one.
1: All right.
0: Is that the stereotype?
3: What? Yeah, I don't
5: know. They go to like trash?
1: Like trash?
5: Puerto Rican trash? What is going on?
1: Okay.
3: That's weird. What do you call two guys with no arms and no legs hanging from a window?
0: What? Mm-hmm.
3: Kurt and Rod.
1: Yeah.
3: And that's how you do dad jokes, everybody.
5: Oh. You know what Greek lipstick is?
0: What?
3: Wait, what?
5: You know what Greek lipstick is? Greek lipstick is. Greek what? Lipstick.
3: Uh-uh. What?
5: Preparation H.
3: Get on.
5: Butt stuff.
3: That's a good book you got there, Seabass.
0: On account of butt stuff.
5: Yeah. Truly tasteless jokes.
3: Truly tasteless jokes.
0: That lives up to the name.
3: What was the other one that, there was another book like that, though.
5: Well, totally tasteless jokes were the books.
3: Yeah.
5: This is truly tasteless is the compilation.
0: Oh, that's the Pepsi to their Coke.
5: No.
3: No, they just kind of...
0: Oh, they put them all together. The best one.
5: Yeah. Blanche not.
3: All right, more Woody shows next.
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right, be honest. Were you yelling out the dirty parts during that song? Freak 90.5 Alternative Rewind. It is rechecking in, Fired Up Friday. 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Sun and cloud, chance of showers this afternoon, risk of a thunderstorm. It already feels like 29. The high today, 28 or 36 with the humidity. Sunshine both days, Saturday and Sunday, also up around 29. Big congratulations to the Peterborough Century 21 Lakers. In lacrosse action last night, they won 13-5 over Owen Sound at the Memorial Center. However, the biggest highlight of the game is Lakers goaltender Deacon Knott taking on Owen Sound's goaltender Andrew Kidd in a fight. It was a good old-fashioned goalie fight. They went toe-to-toe. They both got one decent shot in on each other, but certainly Deacon is the one that put the Owen Sound goalie to the ground. So, man, it was exciting stuff. There's a video floating around that you can check out. So you never know what you're going to get in lacrosse action. Picturing Love, this is July Talk on Freak 90.5.

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Nirvana and All Apologies. And before that, we had Wide Mouth Mason and The River Song. And if you're thinking to yourself, oh yeah, whatever happened to Wide Mouth Mason? Great Canadian band from the 90s. Believe it or not, they are going to be in nearby Peterborough on Saturday night. In Orono, of all places. Rockstalgia, the two-day rock festival, will be happening in Orono. And it will be Wide Mouth Mason headlining on the Saturday night, July the 11th. Now, most of the weekend is all tribute bands, like tributes to Rush and Kiss and Led Zeppelin, Fleetwood Mac, Tom Petty, Pearl Jam, and that kind of stuff. But you can catch Wide Mouth Mason Saturday night in Orono at that rock festival. Should I stay or should I go? Maybe that is the question you are having with yourself now after that information.

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Blue Jays are back in action again tonight. They're still on the West Coast. They are playing the San Diego Padres at 9:40 in San Diego, trying to continue that streak after beating the Giants 10-0 the other night. And it would be nice to, you know, maybe get a sweep in there before the All-Star break. I believe it was around this time when they started to turn it around last year and, of course, got so close to winning that World Series. And the reason why I bring up Blue Jays is because we've got Blue Jays tickets, we've got cash, we've got a barbecue, and it all could be yours. Details are coming out on Monday here on Freak 90.5.

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3: Nearly $4.8 million in federal funding helped make the project a reality. Peterborough police have charged a 36-year-old man after investigating several reported incidents involving a neighbor. Officers say video evidence showed alleged behavior at a home early on Tuesday, including knocking on windows, yelling, and exposing himself toward the home. More Peterborough residents will soon have access to a family doctor as several local clinics expand and welcome new physicians. And the Century 21 Lakers picked up a 13-5 win over Owen Sound last night. That's what's up, Peterborough. I'm Jordan on Freak 90.5 and everywhere on the iHeartRadio app.
5: 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This is summer in downtown Peterborough. 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

Obviously, it's a hot and sunny UV index up around an 8 or very high. We know that sunscreen is extremely important. However, this is a fun fact. There's a new study that found the average person misses about 10% of their face when applying sunscreen, and it's the bridge of the nose and the eyelids that get missed the most. I would even argue that we miss more than 10% of our entire body. I always find it super stressful putting on sunscreen because you never feel, at least in my opinion, I never feel like I get it everywhere. Especially when I'm putting it on the kids and they're always getting mad at me because, you know, I keep going and I'm reapplying to places that I've already hit. But it's because I know there's like somewhere under the armpit or somewhere where I'm going to forget. So if you are applying, try to make sure you're hitting the bridge of the nose, the eyelids. Of course, the ears always very important, and stay safe.

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You can head to ptbotoday.ca if you'd like us to show up at your event. GK is out at an event this morning. As a matter of fact, we're going to be checking in with her in a little bit. My name is Reed, Fired Up Friday, and I just realized I haven't given you an opportunity all week to win free pizza from Domino's Pizza. And what reminded me of it is the fact that I had some myself last night. I'm a big fan of the deep dish when it comes to Domino's. But we've got a 3-topping large pizza to give away. And you got to get yourself qualified. We got to congratulate Paul Crowley, who is this week's winner. Mr. Crowley, congratulations to him. Text pizza to 705-874-9050. Not only will you be qualified to win that large 3-topping pizza from Domino's Pizza, but if you do it, I promise not to say Mr. Crowley ever again. Dear Rouge on Freak 90.5.

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party. Love you all. Fired Up Friday. 60 minutes of nonstop music continues. My name is Reed. We got our first look of the Carolina Hurricanes 2026 champions on the Stanley Cup. But some of the names engraved on the cup are raising some eyebrows. We'll talk about that in 12 minutes on Freak 90.5.

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This Stanley Cup story is not only funny, it's embarrassing, and quite frankly, hard to believe it's true. Freak 90.5 Alternative Rewind. Of course, Carolina Hurricanes won the Cup this year, and we got our first look at it and the engraved names on it. And Carolina Hurricanes owner Tom Dundon decided that he was going to put his name, his wife's name, and his five children's names ahead of the rest of the team. So, yeah, ahead of the coach, ahead of the general manager, the captain, the entire team. He's got his family up there first. Like, what are you thinking? And it's got to be a little bit embarrassing for the family as well. It's one thing to be at an award show and thank your family for all their support, but to have their name engraved on the cup. And as far as the NHL goes and protocol, they say championship clubs submit a list of names to be engraved on the trophy. The league reviews the list to ensure all players, coaches, and hockey operations staff meet the established criteria for inclusion. And there is criteria. Poor Joel Nystrom played 38 regular season games for the Hurricanes, but didn't get his name on the cup because the threshold is 41, or play at least one Stanley Cup final game. And so he's left off the cup. Meanwhile, he's got five kids, and they're all on it. So something's got to be done. They got to look at this a little more carefully. I don't know what they're going to do at this point. Put X's over their names. Freak 90.5 Alternative Rewind in 60 minutes continues with Metric, Dead Disco.

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3: Curve Lake First Nation has officially opened the New Beginnings Farms aquaponics facility. The project received almost $5 million in federal funding support, which Chief Lori Hockaday expresses her gratitude for.
4: We're grateful for all the funders, all their support, the partnerships, and they believe in our vision.
3: More details at ptbotoday.ca. A 36-year-old man is facing charges following reports of concerning behavior. Police allege that a man knocked on windows, yelled, and exposed himself towards a home back on Tuesday morning. The suspect was later located near Hunter and Mark Streets. We'll soon find out who the next chair of the United Way campaign will be. Details dropped about a press conference next Wednesday where the unveiling will be done. And the Century 21 Lakers picked up a big win last night, 13-5 over Owen Sound. That's what's up, Peterborough. I'm Jordan on Freak 90.5 and everywhere on the iHeartRadio app.
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0: Well, happy Friday to you out there. Coming up on today's show, we're going to look at the top three local news headlines, including an update on a big crash on Park Hill Road. Voice of the Pete, Stu Kernan, is going to drop by. We'll talk about a big signing for the team. And I'll have an update on artwork being done on the downtown transit terminal. All of that and more coming up.
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0: 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Here's what's happening in Peterborough.
1: Hope your Friday's off to a good start. It is Jordan hanging out with you over the next hour as we go over all the hottest topics of conversation from around Peterborough and the Kawarthas. Let's look at the big three local stories we are following today. Now, an investigation into the cause of that three-vehicle crash on Park Hill Road is ongoing. The collision happened yesterday afternoon between Medical Drive and Monaghan Road. What we know right now is three people were taken to the PRHC, and one of those was later transferred to a Toronto trauma center. Trent University researchers have received more than $3.2 million in federal funding to continue their work. This was provided as part of a broader strategy from the federal government in Canadian research, the funding being awarded to 14 different people by the Natural Sciences and Engineering Research Council. And a big win for the Century 21 Lakers last night, 13-5 over Owen Sound. Peterborough will play next, coming up on Thursday. That's their next home game anyways. Great atmosphere at the PMC last night. I was able to go down and check it out. There was a full line brawl. There was a goalie fight. It had just about everything you're looking for on a Thursday night in the Liflock City. Those are the big three local stories we are following today. Coming up, the Peets have signed their top pick. Our man Stu Kernan is going to join us to give us his thoughts.
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1: It is July the 10th, and that means it's time for some hockey talk. And joining me now, as he does throughout the course of the season, is my man Stu Kernan. Stu, what is going on? How are you?
2: I'm good. Still off season for the Peets, but still a busy time.
1: A lot of good vibes in the PMC last night. Ran into a lot of familiar faces and a lot of excitement with the news that the first round selection, Landon Ralston, has finally been signed by the team.
2: Yeah, it was. Everybody's been kind of waiting. I don't think there was any issues with him signing with the Peets. He came to development camp there a few weeks ago, looked very good, very impressive. So I think it was just a matter of time. And he's going to be a big addition to the hockey club. You know, the Peets have some holes that have to be filled, and they need some scoring. That was very obvious during the playoffs, and Ralston hopefully is one of those kids that's going to step up.
1: What jumped out to you about him through the early parts of his development camp?
2: Well, what I saw was he's got good size, and despite having that good size, he's also good on his feet. He's a good skater and very smart. You know, he was always in the right place when, you know, taking passes. And he didn't score a lot of goals during the development camp, but you can see he's going to get his opportunities.
1: Going to be a lot of fun. If you want to check out a little bit more about his bio and what his previous season looked like, you can do so at ptbotoday.ca. Stu, thank you so much. Before we know it, we're going to be talking a little bit more about training camp, I think.
2: It's not that far away. Ramping up quickly.
0: Find more details at ptbotoday.ca.

0: Hey there, Jordan. Still here hanging out with you. A barbecue, Blue Jays tickets, and cash. If you want to find out what I'm talking about, you got to pay attention on Monday morning. It's going to be something you're not going to want to miss. Again, Monday morning, we'll have all of the details coming for you. Passengers using the Peterborough Transit Terminal can expect temporary changes over the next 4 weeks as a public art installation gets underway. Up to 2 bus bays will be closed at a time while crews install commissioned artwork on the terminal's exterior, beginning at the west end before moving east. Now, buses serving closed bays will instead pick up passengers on Simcoe with signage directing riders to current locations. If you want more information on that, you can check out our website. That's ptbotoday.ca. Coming up, I'll have details on what will be a pretty cool event taking place downtown this weekend.
1: Get information about this and more at ptbotoday.ca.

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1: An investigation into the cause of a three-vehicle crash on Park Hill Road is ongoing. Police say the collision happened around 12:15 p.m.

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0: yes. did not get
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0: The pink Lowe's bucket.
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1: So cute. I mean,
2: did you make a special trip just to get that?
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3: So whatever.
4: So,
1: sorry, you're not a girl, Seabass.
2: Exactly. It'd be different if she made a special trip to Lowe's to get one of these.
0: Would it? I've never bought a Stanley mug in my life.
2: Okay,
0: people
2: no.
0: People buy them for me.
1: Oh, wow.
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Tomorrow marks the second Saturday sidewalk sale. 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It goes from 10 a.m. until 4 p.m. Also tomorrow, the Lakefield Jazz Art and Craft Festival returns to Isabel Morris Park. 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It is the 27th edition of that festival, so very cool stuff there. If ever you're interested in what's going on in and around the community, all you need to do is check out the Peterborough 48. It is posted each and every day at ptbotoday.ca. Don't go anywhere. My man Ben is in next with more Alternative Rewinds. Have yourself a fantastic Friday. 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

Creek 90.5. It's Ben a little bit later on this afternoon, 3 o'clock. All of us bandwagon soccer fans get to gather together at Spain-Belgium quarterfinals at the World Cup.

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One of the wildest nights that the Peterborough Lakers have had in a while. Freak 90.5, it's Ben. Something you almost never see at a lacrosse game, a goalie fight. Last night at the Memorial Center, Owen Sound was in town, and late in the second period, Owen Sound goalie Andrew Kidd leaves his crease. He runs all the way across the floor to challenge Lakers goalie Deacon Knott to a fight. They go at it. They even kind of tapped fists before they got going. And it was a short fight, but all the same, not something that you see very often. Big night for the Lakers, though. They ended up beating Owen Sound 13-5. Their next game goes Thursday, again at the Memorial Center against Oakville, which you would imagine might be a little more calm.

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1: Nearly $4.8 million in federal funding helped make the project a reality. Peterborough police have charged a 36-year-old man after investigating several reported incidents involving a neighbor. Officers say video evidence showed alleged behavior at a home early on Tuesday, including knocking on windows, yelling, and exposing himself toward the home. More Peterborough residents will soon have access to a family doctor as several local clinics expand and welcome new physicians. And the Century 21 Lakers picked up a 13-5 win over Owen Sound last night. That's What's Up Peterborough. I'm Jordan on Freak 90.5 and everywhere on the iHeartRadio app.
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1: Hey, it's GK, looking for a way to keep the kids entertained, excited, and exploring the outdoors. Well, come on down to Riverview Park and Zoo. The train just reopened, so there's so much happening and a ton of excitement today. The lineups have already started, but the train is open from 10 a.m. until 6 p.m., all the way through the end of Labor Day long weekend. The 1860 locomotive is a replica located at the south end of the zoo under the Sabre Jet. The track is now 2 kilometers long and the ride is approximately 10 minutes. You're definitely getting your money's worth. Come on down and enjoy one of Peterborough's greatest attractions this summer. 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

0: Sounds like soon enough you might see The Rock on Broadway. Freak 90.5. It's Ben. It's a big weekend for The Rock because the live-action version of Moana opens in theaters. They had a screening last night in New York. And while that was going on the red carpet, The Rock was answering some questions and started talking about this dream of being on Broadway. He says that for the past 2.5 to 3 years, he and his team have been working on a Broadway debut of some kind. I guess him and his buddy Kevin Hart have been kicking around the idea of doing a Broadway version of The Odd Couple, but they're both pretty busy, obviously, so scheduling difficulties got in the way of that. But you wonder if Broadway might be more comfortable for The Rock. He's got a live audience like he had when he was wrestling. He's all mic'd up. It would be closer to his WWE days than shooting movies, you would imagine. So it might be fun to see him do it. The Rock on Broadway soon enough.
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4: 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Half a kilometer south of Fowler's Corners on County Road 28.
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10: What's something in education no one wants to admit, but we all know is true? 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
14: It's been boring.
10: Right. Yeah. Yeah. Sammy and Menace, for the record, in high school, you both read how many books? High school?
14: Nothing in high school. I read The Watsons Go to Birmingham in junior high. Yeah. I really enjoyed that one.
15: I mean, they had National Geographic in the library.
10: And they were graduated by English teachers.
16: Right. 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
14: You were, and I did the book reports, and I did very well. 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
14: Well, listen, I got them done.
10: Yeah,
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If the weather people are right, it is going to be an incredibly nice weekend in Peterborough. Sunny in 27 tomorrow, sunny in 29 on Sunday. 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
1: Hey, it's GK. The train's just rounding its corner on another trip here of the day. But speaking of trips, I'm heading on my Road Tripping in the Kawarthas tour tomorrow of Selwyn County. 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For now, you can come down to Riverview Park and Zoo and enjoy a lovely train ride for just $2. The track has been extended and repaired, so it's a smooth, sweet ride for about 10 minutes. But there's so many sights and sounds to see along the way. 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

0: Just a few minutes away, 3 o'clock from the next World Cup quarterfinal game. It's Spain and Belgium. Freak 90.5. My name is Ben. If you're a casual soccer fan like I am, the one thing that's nice about the World Cup happening every 4 years is that you learn the name of one soccer player that you didn't know before. Like, I think even casuals know Ronaldo and Messi, but every World Cup, there's one guy that stands out that you didn't know about before. Like, back in 2006, everybody got to know the name Zidane, who played for France, because he headbutted that guy, and it was like the story of the entire tournament. Cost France the World Cup, some would say. This time around, though, I think it's the player for Norway, Erling Haaland. He's like built like a linebacker. He's like a Viking. I think as the years go by, we'll just be telling our grandkids that he was like 7'5" and 400 pounds. But he's fun to watch anyway. And I think there's the guy that you didn't know about before. Norway playing England tomorrow.
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Have a great weekend. Emily is in here next hour. She's going to be talking about something that you might have out there on your porch. 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

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I'm very confused by them. I keep seeing them being sold. What the heck is a porch goose? So I'm going to look into it, and I'll get your answer on the way. Right now, we got Len, Steal My Sunshine.

0: 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Hey, it is Emily. 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Very confused, but apparently they were popular in the 80s, and now they're making kind of a resurrection back into people's homes. And if you don't know what the heck I'm talking about, it's these decorative goose that are dressed up in different outfits. They have different jobs, but I'm confused. I'm confused by them. But Martha Stewart is to blame. She's the one that started to add these statues to her home decor, talked about these, and now that's why they're popular again. Frickin' Martha Stewart.
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Freak 90.5. Don't forget, Monday morning, we are going to give you a chance to win Jay's tickets, a barbecue, and cash. I'm jealous I can't enter this contest. But that's all I can tell you for now. That's coming Monday morning. On the way, I have a question for you that I'm really curious about. Right now, we got Matt Maynard.

Freak 90.5, love me some Billy Idol on here. Speaking of loving songs, I want quite the opposite. I want to know, what is a song you just absolutely hate?

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0: Freak 90.5, it's Emily. I want to know a song that you just cannot stand. Maybe it's for no good reason. Maybe it is for a reason. Well, Carrie says she does not like Landslide. And I feel like that's a hot take. Then we have Jan, who says closing time. F Sammy Sonic. Dang, Jan, what did they do to you? Then there's Christine, who says I do not like any AC/DC tunes. Ashley says don't take the girl. Trash. What about you? What's that song you just cannot stand? 705-874-9050.
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Freak 90.5. Hey, it is Emily. Well, what is a song you just cannot stand? Maybe you are like Patsy, who says, absolutely least favorite song, turn it off every time, is Stairway to Heaven. That's a bold choice. What about you? 705-874-9050.

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0: Freak 90.5, it's Emily. Oh, I want to know the song You Cannot Stand. And I found an actual person that does not like Nickelback. I felt like those were just fake people. But Les says he does not like a single Nickelback song. Sarah says she doesn't like the song Sugar by Maroon 5. Carrie, West End Girls, gives me the heebie-jeebies. Anthony doesn't like Escape by Rupert Holmes. We got Tanya, Money for Nothing or Anything Else by the Dire Straits. Kathy, hot take, man. She says anything by Ozzy. And we got Ashley, says Old Time Rock and Roll. Hate. I gotta know, though. What do you not like? 705-874-9050. Coming up, I'm going to warn you about a trend on TikTok that is not good for us ladies. We'll talk about it on the way.
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12: We did
11: 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I can't believe I've got to tell the story.
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11: Years ago, when my buddy Rizzuto and I were doing the morning show together, we had a contest drawing. Uh-huh. So we bought Powerball tickets. Mm-hmm. Somebody actually volunteered to come down and do it. She showed up to the station, her and her boyfriend, showed up to the station with a little Tupperware container of her own feces.
0: Right.
11: And she comes into the studio. All right, on a count of three. One, two. And she was ready to go. We're like, all right, three, don't do it. Here's the tickets. Get out. You're disgusting. She ended up getting mad at us because before she came down to do it, she had practiced.
0: Ew.
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It is Emily. Well, there is a trend on TikTok that one girl actually proposed. It's a tea for ladies to drink

0: Freak 90.5, it's Emily. Well, there is a tea that people are saying that is good for ladies that are saying that it makes you smell nice, makes you fresh, cleans you out, and a bunch of other adjectives I can't describe on the internet. And it's more geared for when, you know, you have Aunt Flo come visit you. And experts are saying, oh my God, please don't follow this. Because first of all, that's just weird. There's no science behind that. But also too, having harmful stuff putting into your body to try and do that, it's a natural thing. Your body cleans itself. Oh my God, why are we marketing this? Especially to young women, because this was going viral on TikTok. So if young girls, just don't do that. You don't need to. No one cares. It's not that deep, I promise.
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Freak 90.5, it's Emily. The impossible question of the day. The average guy doesn't learn this until he is 24 years old. What do you think that is?

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It's Emily. Well, the average guy doesn't learn to do this until he's 24. It's use a washing machine. Are you serious? 24 years old? That's when you start to learn how to use a washing machine? I'm mad now.

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Well, I've cooled down since learning that the average guy learns to use a washing machine by 24. That's just crazy to me, but whatever. But one thing I want to do is give away some free pizza. So our friends at Domino's, we have a large three-topping pizza, and we will have your name on it. So let us know what you would like on your pizza. Those three toppings. Choose any three toppings. 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

Freak 90.5, it is Emily coming up. I am curious about one thing. If you're able to do something, we're going to chat about this coming up after 6. It's Green Day.

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All the music you need to hear, and all free. I mean, if you want to give us a tip, make all checks blank. 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

Freak 90.5, it's Emily, and I can't do this, so don't feel ashamed, but over 50% of us are unable to do 10 push-ups. So now, I'm curious, can you actually do 10 push-ups and real push-ups? Because people get so picky about that, whether you're on your knees and doing one, or if you're actually going like full plank all the way down and up. Like, what's a real push-up here? Because I feel like I can maybe manage a few, but 10, that seems extreme. I don't know. What about you? 705-874-9050.

Freak 90.5, it's Emily. Well, I have a lot of people being like, Emily, come on, you can't do 10 push-ups. I'm just going to stick to my Oreos, okay? Like, when do I actually need to do a push-up? 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Is it necessary? I don't think it is. 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Are you kidding me? No.

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Don't forget, Monday, we're going to have more details for you for your chance to win a barbecue, cash, Jay's tickets. It's all coming Monday, so stay tuned. Right now, we got Blink 182.

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0: 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Let's get to the phones. Bob is on hold. Hey, Bob.
2: Hey, John. Did you see where a Florida woman has been accused of threatening a door-to-door pest control salesman with her gun?
0: With her gun? No.
2: It sounds to me like she already has pest control covered.
0: I mean, if you have a no trespassing sign and the salesman still comes up, maybe you can bring the gun out in Florida. Maybe even wing him just a little bit, a little nip.

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0: John Show, Freak 90.5, Friday night edition of Be a Good Person, Answer Our Question. Here's what we know. Productivity experts are saying that perfectionism often creates unnecessary stress. Maybe this is you. You know, people, they report delaying tasks. They don't do stuff because they want to wait until they've done them perfectly. Do you know anybody like that? Let's get some answers here.
1: Show you're a good person by answering this question.
0: Our question is going to be this. What's something people overthink way too much? What's something people think and overthink way too much? Text me at 705-874-9050. Be a good person. Answer our question, okay? Freak 90.5.
2: No matter how hard you try, you can't stop us now.

0: 39.5 on the text at 705-874-9050. I got Eric. I got Shannon. Our question tonight, be a good person. Answer our question. Some people are putting too much pressure on themselves. So we're asking, what is something people overthink way too much? 705-874-9050. Eric says, what other people think. That gets up in your brain all the time. Shannon says, posting on social media.
1: Am I getting enough likes?
0: What is something people overthink way too much? Julie, what do you got for us tonight?
2: I see this at work. Sending an email. Love you, John.
0: Oh, thank you. Yeah, there are people that even sending an email, they takes them forever to think it and rethink it. I spent 30 minutes writing an email just to reply with, sounds good. Here's the bottom line. Sometimes getting it done is better than perfect. Never forget that. Good people answering our question. I love it. Soundgarden, Freak 90.5.

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1: I'm becoming so basic. Look what I have.
2: Yes.
3: You did not get it.
1: And it's in my house.
2: The pink Lowe's bucket.
1: The mini one.
4: Oh.
2: So cute.
4: Did you make a special trip just to get that?
1: Someone heard that I thought they were cute.
5: Oh,
4: yeah.
5: Okay.
4: So whatever.
1: Sorry,
4: so
1: you're not a girl, Seabass.
4: Exactly. It'd be different if she made a special trip to Lowe's to get one of these.
2: Would it? I've never bought a Stanley mug in my life.
4: Okay,
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0: They come in on the text, and you can share yours. 705-874-9050. 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

0: 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Yeah, we know you did it. 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

division of My Broadcasting Corporation, Ontario's local broadcasting company, in Peterborough, Ontario, and on the treaty and traditional territory of the Mississauga Anishinaabeg.